0: 1735, 1731, shots heard. Reporting party advising his neighbor has been discharging his firearms with scattered deer. 5112, must point, is the person who had been firing the gun.
1: And 21416 Gray Leg Drive. The caller's 15 minutes away, saying their ex-partner is refusing to give them the children back, and they have a custody order.

0: 535, checking status for units.
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0: Devil.
2: 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I'm checking for history at that location.
3: 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We're just going to have them check them. They evidently have a rapport with some veteran and have ability to call him.
4: Received.
0: 12 scope 4.
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0: 46-43, subject has LTC, correct clear negative.
1: Stand for runway, sir.
0: Civil.
2: Units for Baker 95, that subject's been confirmed.
3: 10-4, one in custody.
2: Clear, one in custody.

0: 1331.
1: What?
0: Possible open that vehicle at Hayes. I'm not sure which parking lot. Texas 28 when ready.
1: Go ahead.
0: Boyd Mary Charles, 9950. It's a red Toyota Tacoma. It does have a note in the on the dash saying the transmission's broke. He's getting a tow truck. So it may be gone tonight. Not sure.
2: Yes, Three Baker 14, Three Baker 8. I'm clear. You're not surprised. You check welfare. 2113 West Wells Branch Parkway. It's going to be at Raggedy Ann's. It's a black male or Hispanic male with light complexion, wearing a blue shirt and black pants. He is out front, possibly asleep. Three Baker 6, I'm clear. You're not to disturbance the vehicle. This occurred about 10 minutes ago. It was at 2022 Cloverville Lane in Baker 10. The complainant saw a couple leave. It was a male and a female. And they were fighting, and the female was trying to jump out of the vehicle. It was a gray Lexus sedan that went eastbound on Servant Boulevard, and the trunk was open. They don't know about weapons or intoxication.

0: Unit 3, David 31, en route to the 42 alarm, David 34302, off of Area Drive. It's going to be an audible mudroom door to garage and breezeway.
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0: 0541-4456. 0541-4456. Last name Burton, first name Michael, white male.
1: Received.

0: 3 Baker 12, put me out on a gray Lex sedan. Robert Boy Boy, 1821, Wills Port in Castleview.
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1: The driver over here.
2: 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Are you at the 9900 block of East 290?
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2: Southern 920, it's going to be Tom Boy Davis, 666. Right. Should be a white Scion.
3: Oh,

0: out of Fort Illinois. Harassment.
1: Windmere Drive,
0: 15803 Windmere Drive, La Bella Luna venue. Caller's advising that they are receiving threatening text messages of a subject threatening to shoot up the individuals at this location for a venue party. They're requesting to speak with officer in person. RD5 dispatch.
2: Go ahead, 35.
0: Both of you, Lieutenant.
2: Receive.
0: Roger, 19. Copy. Good. 520-714-16. Can you 10-9, yeah, background?
3: 520-714-16.
0: Okay, well.

0: 79-10-043. Subject is shown to be current clear negative, but we do have multiple in-house history for possession of drug paraphernalia and civil service history with this individual.
1: Clear 4, clear 4.

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1: 10-4. Unit Los Angeles 6, I'm clear. You're out on traffic, 7400 block of Evelyn Road. 3-Baker 14, I have you en route to that priority 2, Check Welfare, Baker 10, 2225, West Wells Branch Parkway. It was a female that was open line, says you think you're going to choke me out, and they were rambling. The call taker cannot hear anyone else in the background, and they're not responding to the call taker. And 3-Baker 40, I'm clear. You're en route to priority 2, Family Disturbance. It's going to be at 6713 Starcrest Lane in Baker 40. Requesting a mental health officer, advising their son is having a mental breakdown. It's going to be in Angel Lund, born in 2001. Advise he's mixing medication and alcohol, saying it's getting physical. It's been changed to a priority 1. He's wearing a yellow shirt and gray sweatpants. The caller was yelling, get out of my face, get away from me, and then they disconnected. We're trying to call back.

Nina Travis, Party One Family Disturbance. We have them back on the line, I believe. They're saying the subject's outside now. He was pushing family members and breaking things. There's no weapons. Unit Mustang Ridge 6, I'm clear, code 4.

new instruments for the family disturbance. The subject has walked outside. Once again, he was wearing that yellow shirt and gray sweatpants, and it looks like he is 99 for a traffic offense.

Yeah, it's Rebecca 20. I'm clear. You're not party to disturbance. Baker 30, 12,000 block of Ballerstead Road. Spanish speaker with an interpreter on the line. They're requesting police. They're advising it's a verbal, but they're not answering any questions.

0: Unit 3841 is en route to Party 2 Family Disturbance, David 40, 11608, Hobbiton Trail. Caller's advising her husband and her are going through a divorce. Husband keeps stealing things. It's currently a verbal disturbance. Husband's been drinking. Subject will be a white male, Chris, born in 1970.
1: The second caller is saying that she came to this location to get her brother from his girlfriend's house, and the girlfriend's mother pushed her, and the complainant is pregnant. They're refusing EMS.
0: Unit 3-31, 3-33 on an assist motorist, 6000 block of FM 2244.

0: David 535, Baker 521, assist EMS.
1: What?
0: 16701 North Heatherwild Boulevard, 16701 North Heatherwild Boulevard, Unit 127, Building 1. Caller is advising that his daughter is having seizures and is choking on saliva. She is turning blue at this time.
2: Relative 42, Assist Fire Department, David 10, 18219 Hudson Cove. It's going to be a friend, neighbor burning in the backyard. Fire hazard is a trash fire.
1: And four for translation.
3: Never, I'm coming out.
4: Units around to that priority two disturbance on Ballerstead. The subject is going to be a Hispanic female wearing a pink shirt and black pants. She's about 45 years old, and the caller's saying it looks like she's about to throw a rock at her car. Now we have the original caller back on the line saying someone is trying to hit her.
0: I'm with EMS if we are still needed.
2: 900 block of West SH 71. It's going to be for a black truck showing Young King John 5911.
0: 74.

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1: Go ahead.
0: Plane 600 block West Pecan, 2600 block West Pecan. Caller is advising of a white truck that ran a motorcycle off the street. The motorcycle is still following the truck now. Currently going to be stopped at Wells Branch in 1825. The driver of the white truck pulled a 32 on the driver of the motorcyclist. Units in Rafferty's EMS. EMS is now advising we are not needed.

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1: The driver of the truck is going to be a Hispanic male that pulled the firearm. The truck is now mobile again, heading westbound on Wells Branch.
0: Are you code 4 out there?
2: 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Stand by.
0: Stand 4.
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1: 10-4.

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4: Units from relative to the family disturbance on Hobbiton Trail. There are 232s in the back closet bedrooms upstairs. Subject's intoxicated on alcohol. The subject is aware that law enforcement's been called. There's a child in the residence as well. They're refusing to separate.
0: You're 41, I'm clear.
4: You're 3-8-41, 10-4.

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0: 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Looks like the subject has some bleed on his feet and on his knees.

0: County West units, much attention, David 40, holding a priority 3 DOC noise, Pitter Pat Lane and Claxton Drive. 22, that they're requesting to cancel.
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5: Three Baker 8, I'll be behind a red four-door Honda, no 28s.
4: 10-4, I'm clear, out on traffic there, Baker 10, on West Falls Branch.

Unit 3 of 31 and 3 of 11, en route to the 42 shots fired, 18,000 block of Deepwell Drive. Caller's advising, she's hearing a loud pop, sounded close by. It's possibly related to the assist fire south of this location.

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0: John Henry Mary George Edward 8, Henry 3 5 Baker, Sam 011-644.
1: Sam. Yeah, it should be a great return.
0: Should be great, go ahead.
1: Return negative is a 2011 Honda hatchback, red in color, to a Shannon Busquets out of Austin. Registration expires in March of next year. Should show the license plate of Paul John Mary 0746, and the insurance is confirmed.
0: 10-4.

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1: Unit 3 of 43, clear code. 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

0: Ian, 3 Baker 4, 3 Baker 6, and Edward 32. I'm clear. You're en route to this. Party 2, check welfare in Baker 10, 2505 West Pecan. Friends advising their son who's diagnosed autistic just ran away from the restaurant they're at, possibly ran across a busy highway. It's a Carson Kirkland, born in 2002. He's a white male. He might have also gone across Pecan.
1: Room 27 Avenue 250. He's got visitors on floors 2 and 1 at this time.

in Kendall, he's seen a special attention Baker 10. There is a Starkiller driver that was sent over from APD. It's also been notified to Round Rock. It was last seen going northbound on 35, possibly, around the 1825 and Wells Branch area. The license plate they gave for the vehicle is 70 David Victor 900. It was driving erratically, and the driver also pulled a 32 out on the complainant. The complainant was going to be in a motorcycle, and the pickup was white in color. It was actually a 2020 Ford pickup. This is all third hand. The caller was just witnessing it. The driver of the motorcycle was a Hispanic male. He wasn't wearing a helmet. He was bald, and he was wearing a black biker vest that had patches on it. There's really no other information. County's clear on it.

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1: Unit Edward 30, I'm clear, you're in Rancho Prairie 2 alarm, and I'm clear, the call's closed.

Unit Mustang Ridge 6, I'm clear, you're out on traffic. 12,500 block of Laws Road, entry Charlie 16, I'm clear, you're in Raps Prairie 2, reckless driving, Charlie 10, 8,500 block of Lava Hill Road. It's a burgundy F-250 with a ladder rack headed towards SH-21 that's swerving across the road and going around cars. Police, the driver's intoxicated. They don't have a license plate.

Unit Metro 6, clear, code 4. Unit Metro 45, I'm clear, out of priority 3, is this motorist? The 11,800 block, East US 290 eastbound.

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1: Go for 765.
0: We just had him to handle by phone. They have plaintiff's information in the call notes.
1: Copy that. I will reach out to him.
0: Super.

0: 47, clear on self assigned to assist agency, 2500 block of West Conn. Travis County advised they're checking the area for a mother and her autistic son. Correction, I'll be just for the son. They're advising the son is currently running door to door at businesses near this location. Son is going to be a white male wearing black shirts and gray shorts.
1: 10-4, I'm in the area checking.
0: No.
2: Mayor units are on the collision. Has not been upgraded to a priority one to a collision leaving the scene. The subject vehicle was a black Mazda sedan that was westbound on Parsons, left as soon as the collision occurred.

43, they actually have an air tag, and last update about a minute ago, it's going to be on the corner of Pecan and that business center that's right in front of you where you're driving. Looks like he's going to be in the Starbucks parking lot, also inside the building.

0: Andrew Baker 20, we're behind the
1: Andrew Baker 20, 10-4.
0: We're going to be south on Parker.
1: Andrew Baker 20, clear south on.
2: For the other deputies, just for 43, he's going to be 22 years old. He is going to be on the spectrum, and they do have medical power of attorney over him. He has done this in the past.
0: Three Baker, 2028, David Zebra George, 7749.
1: 10-4.
3: 14. He's running across Pecan towards Harris Creek.

0: Green Baker 20, we stopped at Wild Horse. Vehicle is smoking.
1: Green Baker 20, 10-4.
2: He'll be in that Circle K parking lot.
1: Andrew Baker 14, just 4.
3: She's a great eye on it.
1: Last unit 10-9.
3: She's a great eye eyes on him.
1: Andrew Baker 8, 10-4. Andrew Charlie 10 and route party 2, suspicious person, Charlie 20 at 7200 Elroy Road. We also are attempting to take the complainant's things, but is now giving them back. There's a verbal disturbance.
2: Perfect 920 is going to be Henry William King, 2880. Should be a black BMW.
0: Three Bigger 12, we're out on him inside the Circle K.
1: Three Bigger 12, 10-4.

0: 3, David 41, copy that, Kate?
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0: 262-770-517. Repeating, 262-770-517.
1: 10-4, I'm clear, thank you.
0: You're welcome.

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1: That's a 927 comes back, current clear negative.

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1: 766?
0: 700, 620 South. Victor Boy Paul, 3790, Black, 4Runner. It was driving the wrong way of traffic.
1: And for you, code 4, you want a second unit?
0: Code 4 for now, all of us.
1: Received.

0: 45.
1: Unit Mater 45, go ahead.
0: 5-1 in custody.
1: Unit Mater 45, I'm clear of one custody. Unit Mater 45, did you also have traffic?
2: Mater 45. 55 has one in custody. Can you start the next 51 all 4-0?
1: Mater 45, 10-4.

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1: Andrew Charlie 10, clear for 4. 33, 3 David 11 en route to a disturbance, 22,200 block at Chipotle Pass, and David 10. Complaint is advising there's a party, parents are intoxicating and having a verbal altercation in the front yard. For 43, there's going to be a 10-0, 10-32 caution at 22-220 Chipotle Pass. The resident Daniel Saxelby, he's made threats to shoot PD from his attic window that overlooks the driveway, and he owns multiple 32s, including an AR. The two males that are going to be physically fighting are going to be in the front yard. And there's also going to be a 4-year-old out front watching, unknown weapons at this time. 3 David 21 out and 41 en route to a Priority 2 collision, Hudson Bend and Rocky Ridge. And David 20, complainant heard a car screeching and then it hit something.

0: 3 David 41, that's a zebra.
1: 3 David 41, I'm clear. Excuse me, 45, you have Bronco Charlie and Ralph.

Rolling 17 Donald traffic, 2600 Parker, Rolling 1 Drive. Units amount to the now priority one disturbance. The one subject's a white male, 35 years old. The other's a white male, about the same age. We don't have a clothing description. The vehicle out front is going to be an unknown color Ram truck.

0: And through Baker 8, through Baker 12, and Route 42, suspicious vehicle in Baker 10, 1600 block of Azores Drive. Cops advising of an influx of illegal activity happening at cul-de-sac. It's going to be for a white four-door sedan that is still on scene, unknown weapons, unknown intox. Units are on to the priority one disturbance. The subject apparently is driving down Sabino. Now the call taker is advising the caller is possibly intoxicated.
1: Okay, 41, can we verify if they're still in the physical, if they've separated?
0: Yeah, that's not far.
2: Seven out of 506, monitor room, south doors are secured.
0: No longer fighting, that the vehicle's leaving again. All I have is an unknown color Ram truck.

0: 3Baker 14, clear, go 4. Unit 3Baker 32, checking status.
1: 32, I'm still checking. I'm walking the property right now.
0: Unit 3Baker 32, 10-4. And again, we don't have an exact address, so I'm not sure if this 10-0 caution is going to be for our complainant's house.

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2: Right here.
0: Date of birth is 05-09-1990. Wow. Black male, and have a DO on hand if needed.
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0: 741.
1: You know your fire in route. You can cancel them. They're not going to be needed here.
0: Send for EMS as well.
1: Yes, if we refuse, over to us.

David 31, 3 David 45 in Round 2, check welfare, Alva Drive and Cargill Drive in David 10. Somebody believes there's some sort of domestic disturbance in the area. Can hear yelling in the background and vehicles, possibly just for two shots. No, they believe there's about 10 subjects on scene. It's a single-story house that's back off the roadway, but it's not the corner house. There should be four-wheelers in the front yard. Lots of vehicles as well.

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1: 3 and 33 10-4.
0: I called the complainant. Everyone who was involved on scene left. They are not here, and they are not willing to come back to the scene.
1: 10-4, do you want me to change the location to that 22213 Chipotle Pass location?
0: 10-4.
1: Copy. County All Baker 30 units, holding a priority 3, disturbance other at God's Way Ministry off of Lockwood Road. Yeah, turn to the check welfare on Alva Drive. There's really no further 43 unknown weapons or intox at this time. Again, the complainant's only hearing all this information.

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0: Kilometer 45, en route to party 2, reckless driver, Baker 40, 8900 block, North FM, 973. We've heard a dark gray or black SUV passing on a one-way dangerously, 28 of William Mary Charlie, 0720. Should be route for a Toyota Highlander. Unit 3 Baker 12 returns.
1: Good.
0: Negative 99 expires December of this year. Coming back to a 2013 Dodge 4-door, black in color. RO of Robert Villarreal out of Manor, Texas.

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1: Right.
0: 19,200 block, North SH 130 southbound, possibly from the 130 southbound to 45 crossover. 911 open line, crash alert. Dispatch could hear a lot of wind in the background. No response on callback.
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0: 23, Baker 32, clear code 4. Unit Park 51, I'm clear, code 4, and priority 2, suspicious vehicle, Baker 30, 910 Water Street, at the Little Weberville Park.
1: It's a 3100 block of Lakeway Boulevard.

0: Updated location is going to be the intersection of Highlands Boulevard and Blue Clearing.
1: Received.
2: Route to the reckless driver. Complainant has advised that the subject vehicle is parked at a location. The complainant is now leaving. Unit 3 Baker 12, I'm clear, code 4.

0: seen a driverless driver. The driver's going to be a Hispanic male, mid-20s, last seen wearing a black shirt.
1: Three David 21.
0: Three David 21.
1: Please start 1051. Vehicle has heavy damage in the front.
0: I'm clear.

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2: Chavez is Miano is shown to be eligible. He's current and clear. Should get on a 2008 Dodge. Insurance is confirmed. Registration is current.
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0: Received.
2: Flowers at 45 West, not showing anything, nothing showing south on Robert 47, if you want to check the access road.
1: Trevor.
0: Unit 3, Charlie 16, are you clear on the sexual assault 99 hit? Yeah. 10-4,
3: that was the same zebra.
0: 10-4.
4: We're going to be at the 1400 block of Lomans on Kansas, 944 Sam David Tom. It is a black Sprinter van.
0: Received.

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0: However you want to hear.
2: Negative.
0: Thank you.
3: The access road checks clear. You can show both units 10-8 UTO.
2: So.
0: Seven six six. Go ahead.
3: Zero two. 243708. Last name Brown.
0: Greasy, stand by.
4: 738 Kansas, see ya.
0: 738, go ahead.
4: King 0413 8579, last name Farha.
0: Greasy, stand by. A 766 return.
3: Go ahead.
0: On Graham, he's showing to be eligible. He's current and clear. Insurance has confirmed registration is current on a 2019 Toyota pickup.
5: Robert King Lincoln, 6133.
3: Clear.
0: The 2021 Chevy, black in color, to a Samantha Salgado out of Houston. Expiring January of 26.
3: 45, can you give me another one?
0: Of course, go ahead.
3: Kim Charles Falls, 3686.
0: Go with the first three again, please.
3: William Charles Charles.
0: 10-4. We're on 21 tunnel traffic, 23,300 block of Nameless. David 45, negative 29 on that one. That one comes back to 2018 BMW, gray in color, to Gabriella Lemire out of Austin off of Hudson Bend, expiring December of 25.
3: And for negative contact, doesn't look like anybody's here.
0: And for. Just confirmed.

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0: 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He can be surveyed to drop.
1: Andrew Baker 14, clear code 4. Andrew Baker 26, clear code 4.

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1: 13th.
2: Unit Metro Ridge 6 is out on traffic, 11,200 block, South US 183 northbound. D-45, clear, clear, clear. Three 21, I have quit to warn off you.

County Charlie 10 units, holding up priority 1. Correction, 3 Charlie 10, 3 Charlie 32, en route. Priority 2, assist APD 7900, McKinney Falls, McKinney Falls Parkway. APD is on the line with the caller, hearing, hey, let me get my gun. Location keeps going back and forth between Travis County and APD. What three words are going to be on the card? Complaint advised, doesn't know where he is. Unit 43, clear code 4. Unit 6, clear code 4.

0: 对小陈。
1: Yeah, 对小陈 go ahead.
0: Looks like the 13 words is showing the Vantage at McKinney Falls.
1: Yeah, 对小陈 10-4.

0: restaurant to assist APD at McKinney, correction, Vantage at McKinney Falls. APD, her before they disconnected, a female protesting in the background, saying something about being assaulted. We'll be building 7. Male complainant advised that she took his 32.
1: Three Charlie 32 is APD responding as well.
0: I don't show any en route yet.
1: Three Charlie 32, I'm pretty sure building 7 is going to be APD's jurisdiction.
0: Ten 4, that's correct.

0: 738, driving.
1: 738, go ahead.
0: You're pulling into the Texaco at Lomond and Lakeway on Texas. Young, David, Mary, 7423, Lou, Prius.
1: Received.
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0: 738, Oregon, DL number.
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0: Edward 420-851, last name is Bravo Perez.
1: Received. 1300 block, West Wells Branch Parkway.

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0: 738. I have a Texas driver's license for the same subject.
1: Ever, go ahead with that.
0: 505-13013.
1: 10-4, I'm showing that same Texas DL number. It's shown to be eligible current, and he's clear.
0: 10-4, go for it.

0: through the end of 21.
1: Yeah, through the end of 21.
0: Just an FYI, the license plate displayed on my collision is going to be on a Mercedes Benz.
1: 10-4.

0: 3-year, 21, just for 43, that LP was going to be William Young Nora, 3091, correct?
1: 3-year, 21, 10-4, and it comes back to the same RO, so it's probably just for an old vehicle. We'll check the VIN number on our end.
0: I'm clear, thank you.
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1: Negative 21, go
0: ahead. Negative 29. It comes back to a 2025 motorcycle to a Frank Bailey out of Austin off of Four Points Drive, expiring September of 26.
1: Simple.

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0: 2000 block of West Pecan, 2000 block West Pecan near the Sonic. Caller advised of a white male in shorts and a backpack is possibly intoxicated and is staggering in the street.

0: Anybody about it?
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0: 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I think I found him in front of Shipley's Donut.
1: UMS Ridge 6, are you clear on the LTC?
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2: We'll be coming up to Flint Rock and Serene Hills. Stand by for 28. Out of Texas, going to be Lincoln, George Victor, 3621, Whitetail to Tundra.
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0: Christopher Browder is shown to be eligible. He's current and clear. 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

0: Austin 64506, Jose Puente, Austin. The old status not eligible. Class Charles expires 2034. ID card also expires 2031. Restriction Adam, ALR suspension under 21 failure. No 29.
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0: 738, traffic. 1700 block of Lomas Crossing on Texas, Sam Young Sam, 5783 on a gray Jeep.
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2: Unified Baker 1 en route, prairie 2, disturbance standby in Baker 10, 1630, West Wells Branch Parkway, Building 13 at MA Wells Branch. The complaint on scene is trying to pick up children, heard verbal in background with a male. Employee for Building 13.
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0: being 45, clear, clear, 4. Metro 6 is out on traffic, 12,900 block, Gunnison Grove Avenue. Union 3 Baker 8, clear route 3 Baker 95.
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1: Victor Nora David 9034. Last four of the event will be 5314.
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Roger, 6, clear code 4. Unit interrupt disturbance, standby at the MAA Wells Branch. Climate advisory and pick up 7 and 12-year-old sons. Father will be of Brandon Hamilton, born 1993, unknown weapons, unknown intox, no protection order, unknown apartment number. You plan to flag down law enforcement when they arrive.

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539, Charlie 486, check off her. Walton Pond Drive, 1302 Walton Pond Drive. This is an APD transfer for check welfare. They're requesting that we make contact with a Ivar Johnson, due to birth 8/3/2022. They're advising the child's father is making an outcry as possible. Bruises he saw on the child last Thursday. We're getting contradictory information from APD. They believe it might be a custody issue, as the mother subject also made similar concerns.

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1: 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And then I will re-attempt contact with the complainant.
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0: 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Caller's advising of a white male, 30s, long hair, beard, gray pants, black shirt, sitting in a van in front of this location after a Bible study.
1: Going 13, check in the apartments.

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0: Can you 3-4, 10-4.

UGV I-15 is out on traffic. 11100 block, West Pflugerville Parkway. Union 3 Baker 14 en route to 3 Baker 4. Unit 42, clear code 4.

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3: 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Lakeway PD, decision 602.
4: 602, go ahead.
3: Yes, and we got an RA from our fire dispatch from you guys on a call on Firebird. Do you happen to have any additional info?
4: Before, it looks like it was a medical call that we tried to transfer over to EMS, but they were on hold, so therefore they disconnected. It looks like the address that was pinging, according to our maps, is 128 Firebird. I do have what three words is needed.
3: Gracie, sound good. We're in route.
4: Gracie.
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6: 9,000 block circle. Yeah, that man that just fell down on the side of the road.
4: You want me to start EMS? Do you want EMS or standby?
6: EMS 45 EMS for a how old EMS?
4: 10-4.
6: Oh, like a 50-something-year-old female with a possible head injury.
7: Hey, look at my feet.
4: All right, 3 David 45, correct?
8: Expired insurance confirmed annually -99 to a 2006 blue Honda.
2: And for the coach work.
8: So.
1: 3-42 in route, prior to alarm activation, 12700 Lexington Street, unit 100 at Casa Garcia's.
4: History of an alarm with the key holder's name of Roy Logan, who possibly lives at that address.

0: Can I roll one in the blind?
1: Yeah, go ahead.
0: Your last name, Maldonado, first with Michelle, middle name, Yvette, with a Y.
1: Hansworth.
2: Unit 3, Charlie 32 is out on traffic in Charlie 10, 6300 block, Elroy Road.

0: 38. I'm 23. It is 128.
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0: 1027 by DL number. Texas DL 2546 3257. First of all, 5 mil.

0: Authentic Boy 1204, Jose Diaz III, Laredo, DL status not eligible, Class Charles, expired 2023, ID card expires 2030, denied renewal failure to appear, no 29.
1: DBB 45, about how old is she again?
2: Okay, that DBB 827-71.

0: 3-45,
1: negative 29. She has a current and clear expiring 2028.
0: 10-4. We're code 4. We're just waiting on EMS.
1: 10-4.
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0: Unit Route 6 is out on traffic, 11,500 block, South US 23 northbound.
1: No need. It's just added to the call. Fire is here, and the subject has been eating heavy drinks, stood up, got a little lightheaded, but they called EMS because he was not responding to anything.
0: Where is he?
1: At this point, it's code 4.
0: Received.

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1: Yeah, Drew Baker 32, go ahead.
0: 4, Mary, 2, Charles, Nora, 9, Henry, George, 8, Boy, King, George, 0, 4, 1, 2, 7.
1: Yeah, Drew Baker 32, 10, 4. Unimator 45 is out on traffic in Baker 30, 12,000 block of Dollarstead Road.

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1: Five 11 27 29.
0: Unit 5 11, go ahead.
1: Last name Hamilton, Henry, Adam, Mary, Ida, Lincoln, Tom, Ocean, Nora. First name Brandon. Date of birth 11/10/93, blackmail.
0: Unit 5 11, the return's already on the card. It's gonna be -99. It's gonna be clear and current. It's 2031.
1: Wrong clear. Could you go with case number, please?
0: It's going to be 262-770-582. Repeating, 262-770-582. Unit 3 Baker 32 returns.
2: Baker 32, go ahead.
0: Give me -99, no record. Can I confirm the VIN with you?
1: Sure, go ahead.
0: 4 Mary 2 Charlie, Nora, 9, Henry, George, 8, Boy, King, George, 04127.
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1: It's going to be 99 out of this agency, coming back to a 2011 Mercedes SUV, white in color. Mercury.
0: 10-4, I'm out on it. There's nobody around it. It's not going to be occupied.
1: Andrew Beer, 32, 10-4.
0: 10-4, I'm clear. No specific information about which door it might be.
2: It may be the emergency exit, believe in the alley area.
0: 10-4, I'll check by. You show me 23.
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0: 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Ten-4, just confirming 27.
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1: William King, Tom 6851.
0: Callers, a transfer from San Antonio. They're advising a male subject is threatening to hang himself from a tree.

Westlake Hill 7, rolling with 7 and also family disturbance, 910 Terrace Mountain Drive. Complainant says that he's feeling his life is threatened, and he's very afraid, but he's being very vague. He says the subject's his father, Alester Germanio.

113. I did find one of the exterior doors. It's on the kind of east side of the building. It's not on Le Mans. I think this one's over at Attached to Hunt at the bottom of the stairwell on the east side. I secured it.

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1: Liz?
0: Going to be at 404 Morning Cloud. Caller stated that they're worried that there might be a verbal disturbance going on at 404 Morning Cloud. There's a lot of door slamming and loud noises in general coming from the location.
1: 10-4, do we have any history at 404 Morning Cloud?
0: Negative, we do not.
1: At 4, you had said they was verbal.
0: 10-4.
1: In a row.
2: I'll be in route as well.
0: Received.
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0: 10-4, I'll put you on it.
4: An informational call from Fast Drop. Advise a vehicle that wrecked at North Avenue and North State Highway 95 and fled on foot. Then got into another vehicle that was dark in color. Last seen headed westbound on 290. Fast Drop is not in pursuit. Info only, unknown weapons. The subject will be a Hispanic male, shirts and shorts. County clear. Unit 3, Charlie 32, 3, Charlie 10, 3, Charlie 16, 5, Charlie 21, K9, 12 en route, prior to Switches Vehicle and Charlie 10, 9701, Hamadres Drive. Complainant is calling for their neighbor that's out of town, seeing flashlights in the house and an unknown vehicle. Vehicle be a white sedan.

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Four, seven, eight, one, two.

0: 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The complaint advised no weapons seen.
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0: 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Do you want me to go ahead and get a record started as well?
1: Yep.
0: Greasy.
2: Seven 38, confirming 404 is where the disturbance is.
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3: 738, complainant advised that he believes it's coming from this address. He just stated that he is at 501 Explorer and that it's coming from his neighbor's house on Morning Cloud.
2: I'm clear.

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1: Seven 38 28
2: when ready. Pit 4, go ahead.
1: 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We're gonna make contact with front door.
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0: The resident of the home stated that there was no disturbance, was not really interested in talking, but it is quiet and nothing, no kind of sign of disturbance either.
1: 10-4. 1 B Creek Road.

0: 303. 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When you get a chance, I have an unlock at JBW South. It's going to be on the north side, the courtyard area. For a student named Camille Ward Hall, if you can escort her in. She left her belongings. If you can escort her in to grab her belongings and then escort her out.
1: Received in route.
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3: 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Unit 5 Acre 1 is out on traffic in Baker 10 on Thermal Drive. Unit 5 Acre 11, clear and route 5 Acre 1.
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0: Can you run a text to Theo, add it to the call, and also see if we have any history with that return?
1: 10-4, go ahead.
0: 1503-6969.
1: 10-4, I was able to locate that information. He's current and clear, no prior call history.
0: 10-4, thank you.

0: 3 Charlie 32, I got a second 28.
1: Yeah, 3 Charlie 32, go ahead.
0: Victor Mary Paul, 5684.
1: Yeah, 3 Charlie 32, 10-4.
0: Three Charlie 13 shows up forward with no contact. We're not seeing any flashlights.
1: Yeah, 3 Charlie 32, clear, put 4.

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1: Who's the RO on that one?
0: It's going to be an RO of Joanna Kimball out of Austin, Texas on Guadalupe Street.
1: So far, thank you.
0: Yeah, 3-3-3-2, the vehicle will be confirmed.
2: 10-4, clear.

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0: 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Common spelling, date of birth is 5/14/1983. I do not have the on hand.
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2: 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First name Alvaro Adam Lincoln Victor Adam Robert Ocean. 01-17-85, white male.
0: Unified Charlie 1-10-4, can you spell the first the last name?
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0: Unified Charlie 1-10-4.

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0: time is going to be 22-11.
1: Scott. George. Robert. Adam. Henry. Adam. Mike. Random. Bravo. Robert. Adam. Nora. David. Ocean. Nora. Scott. Sam. Charles. Ocean. Tango. Tango. Little Bird. 0417. Correction. That's Little Bird. Sir, 1-15-1984.
2: 86.
1: Correction, 86.
2: 10-4, just confirming the first name is Brandon.

0: 3-21 return. On the 27th for Brandon Scott Grammy, the white male out of Austin. He is eligible and the Class C expires 2034, negative 99.
1: 10-4, quick 4.
0: Okay, go 4.
2: The address is 18308, showing to be Lakeway. I'm 1060 though, trying to find it.
0: Ten four.

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0: It's going to be at 583 Terranagua Place. It's going to be a new construction. They advised that there was a white BMW SUV that's not supposed to be on location.
1: I'm clear. 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
0: Do you have a better address? Because this isn't showing to be anywhere in Lakeway.
1: When I bring it up off of 911, it shows to be somewhere in the vicinity of Cellmaster and Cuddy Trail and Ripon Drive. There might be a new construction road in that area. I'm not sure.
0: 10-4, there is. I know what you're talking about. Thank you.
1: Received. Hearing 12, I'll call her.

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1: 729. My name is 17, God.
4: Last name, Robert Ocean Ocean. Henry, Sam, Boy, Edward, Robert, Robert Young. First name, Julie, common spelling, 0720-1975. White female.
1: Over.
0: Can you put me on a public contact at 183 and 29, please?
4: Five days 17, correction.
1: Go ahead.
4: Last name is going to be Robert Ocean Ocean King Sam Boy Edward Robert Robert Young.
1: 10-4.

0: 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I'm finding a 27 for Julie Roxbury.
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2: Go ahead.
1: Austin, 64208, confirm your 20.
2: 183 and 29, northbound.
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3: 7421, I'll be out looking as well.
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0: Go ahead.
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0: 6B 501, Austin. We get 22 that fingerprint unit. He'll be 95 and we'll fingerprint him at the jail.
1: Stand for.
2: Information, just that one shot that the caller claimed to have heard, and advise 17 only needed.
3: Negative 29. She has a current and clear expires 2032 and an LTC.
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4: Address is going to be 22117 Beaubon Drive, spelled Ocean Boy Adam Nora. It's going to be transported, gender is female.

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0: Sportsman Chewbacca, West Harbor Lane. I'll be out on two people with bikes.
1: 10-4.
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0: Sam 336.
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0: 3 miles from collision, 18,000 block of Lytic Road. It'll be for a red truck that's stuck in a ditch. 5-23, I'm clearing route 5-32. Correction 3-32.
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0: Go ahead and start the next 51 for the X-ray Lincoln Zebra.
1: 10-4, I'm already working on it.

Units are after the collision on Lydig. Signal, please circle back to look at the collision. He doesn't see anybody inside the vehicle. The backside of the vehicle is sticking out onto the roadway, so it's partially blocking. The vehicle does have a reflective sticker on its bumper. It's just past Dry Creek on the eastbound side.

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0: X-ray King David 553.
1: What kind of 32 is it?
0: Circle back to a Glock 19.
1: So far. Three David 33, negative 29, no record.

0: 5 Charlie 41 en route Friday 2. This is just person, Charlie 27900, Hayride Road. Client's not going to be on scene, but seeing a live video feed of an unknown subject on the property breaking into vehicles. Gate code's going to be on the card.
1: 5 Charlie 15, you can bring me for that.
0: Unified July 15, 10-4.
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1: 10-4.

0: Forza.
1: Good.
0: I called the caller. He was able to get out. He wasn't close enough to the gate for it to open. You get to close the call.
1: Still.
2: Unified Baker 47, clear code 4.

0: It's a three, also a bicycle going from west to east by the south steps, and three individuals walking towards south steps. Yeah, I think the bike is going to be exiting on the east drive, but three individuals are walking from east to west by the south steps.
1: 10, Charles Adam Lincoln, Tom Oceanora, Bristol Chase, Charles Henry Adam Sam Edward, 121207.
2: 10-4, is this last subject? 47, go ahead. Is that the subject you ran earlier?
1: 10-4.
2: Have you any good start towards him, please?
1: Can you just call and verify, see if he did just get out of jail? Because he's saying he just got out.
2: Yeah, 10-4.

0: 3 Baker 38.
1: Unit 3 Baker 38, go ahead.
0: Baker 38, can you verify the last four of the VIN on this 92 GMC truck?
1: Unit 3 Baker 38, the last four of the VIN is going to be 4928.
0: 10-4, it looks like it broke down. Engine's still cold, so can you start the next 51? It is partially blocking. All four up, poor condition.
1: Unit 3 Baker 38, 10-4.

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The suspicious person on hayride. Complainant advised stating something is triggering the lights, but hasn't seen the subject since 22:30.

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1: Can you change this call to an agency assist and show me 10-8, refer to Liberty Hill?
0: 10-4. Sorry, it's a little windy over here. Ask what about...
2: If he posted bond...
0: He's advising he did a PR bond out of Travis County. They got out a couple of days ago.
2: Tavria, it looks like on the second. All right, she's checking for me, Warren's, because she's saying apparently they're supposed to contact them if you post it, but she doesn't believe they got anything, but she's checking now.
0: 10-4. Also, keep one unit coming so I can search the car.
2: All right, I turn off your gets refreshed.
0: And just hold my status until the other unit gets here.
2: I'm clear.
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you know, drove a suspicious person off a hayride. Complaint advised that police could possibly be in a vehicle, had heard some glass possibly breaking prior to losing visual. Rolling 19 on traffic, 2600 Black River, Lincoln Drive.

0: Steinberger 41. I've got out of state 28.
1: Steinberger 41. Go ahead.
0: Steinberger 41. It's going to be out of Michigan. It's going to be Edward Union Union 1729. If you just put it on the card.
1: Steinberger 41 to 4.

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0: East Wells Branch Parkway in East Fennec, East Wells Branch in East Fennec, 911 abandoned call. The face location is spotting westbound from this intersection.

0: 515. Subject, taking off on Mars Lego, orange hoodie.
1: Good morning, 515. Just confirm you said it had a motorcycle orange hoodie.
0: 10-4, he took off northbound. We were on foot, we're not pursuing him.
1: Unified July 15, 10-4.

10 Al Charlie 20 units, looking for 4 abandoned vehicle off a Hasty Court. Unit meter 40, meter 42 en route, prior to alarm activation. 11910, egress 290 westbound at 5 below. We'll be for front motion, point of activation.

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Second 28, expired insurance, confirmed, negative 99.

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0: Last name, Caravales, Charles, Adam, Robert, Ada, Zebra, Adam, Lincoln, Edward, Sam. First name, Andrew, Adam, Nora, David, Robert, Edward, Whiskey. Middle, Joseph, Jones, Ocean, Sam, Edward, Papa, Hotel.

0: in the Dataverse, please?
1: Fair Bear, 10-09-2000. Hold on, it isn't correct.
2: I got the car.
1: Stand by. Their bird is 10-09-2007.
0: Can you send in the last name for me, please?
1: Carrizales, Charles, Adam, Robert, Ada, Zebra, Adam, Lincoln, Edward, Sam.
3: Still checking.
0: Clear, still checking.

0: 766.
1: 766 is occupied. I can take it.
0: It was a citizen that wants to speak with him directly. Received.
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0: Excuse me, DWI 15, clear code 4.
1: 21, go ahead.
0: Yeah, 3 David 21, negative 29. He has a turning clear first, 2033.
1: South 4.
0: And just for your else 43, I'm still on hold with Central Warrants. They're trying to get a hold of Wilco to see if everything he's seeing matches up and why the warrant wasn't taken out of the system.
1: Very clear, thank you.
0: South 4.

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0: Last name of Robert Ocean, boy Lincoln Edward Sam. First name of Henry Ocean Mary Edward Robert Ocean. Date of birth is going to be 2/6/97.
1: Tower. Yeah.

0: 3, and I'm 31. All right, they're advising me you can go ahead and let him go, that he did do a walkthrough, and they're going to take care of it and remove that warrant.
1: 10-4.
0: Can I say all code 4?
1: We're all code 4.
0: 10-4.
2: Five Charlie 15, code 4.
3: Right, sir. Probable subject is showing to be expired, not clear, -99. There is in-house history for the subject for assault and narcotics.

Yeah, 5821 and Route 42, two. Suspicious noise, figure 40 at Community First, 9101, Hawkeye Road, unit 1514. Caller stating he hears people outside his home.

He's got suspicious noise. That Hawkeye caller's advising, voices are telling him they're going to kill him, stating he knows it's subject Bill Berkeley. Caller is requesting mental health officer.

0: 532. Can you bring him into that shots fired?
1: Excuse me, 532, 10-4.
2: 3 Charlie 16, same traffic.
1: Excuse me, 16, 10-4.

K912, 3Charlie32, 3Charlie16 en route, Friday 2, shots fired, Charlie 10, 9000 block of Nichols Crossing Road. Caller's advising a vehicle drove by and shot off 5 shots. Fired into an empty field, unknown what type of gun, it's going to be headed eastbound. Have multiple callers. Additional caller advised, sounded like a handgun.

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Caller advised, a suspect is peeking through their window. It's going to be a white male, approximately 42 years of age, unknown last seen wearing, unknown weapons, unknown intox. Caller now advising, doesn't see anything, just hearing.

0: for our prior calls, it could possibly be unit 1554.
1: Good. Next 51, owner request, gonna be for the Victor and Nora George 7738. It's gonna be all four up. They just don't have a key to the vehicle.

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1: Random 21 south on traffic, 24,100 block of Folks Lane.
2: Good.
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0: 502, traffic hazard.
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0: East Fugle Parkway and North SH-130 northbound service road caused advising of a large rock that is blocking the roadway eastbound.
2: Unit 3 Baker 8 is out on traffic and Baker 10 on thermal drive.

3 Baker 12. I'm clearing route 3 Baker 8. Unimator 40. I'm clear. Code 4. Unit DWI 15 is out on traffic in figure 10, 14,400 block of single trace.

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0: Unit 3 Baker 95, clear, still checking. Unit DWI 15, clear, code 4.

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0: Sarah, I'm 21, clear code 4. 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

0: Humana 42 is out on traffic, 12,900 block, North FM 973.
1: Baker
0: 95. Baker 95, I'm clear, code 4. Humana 45 is out on traffic, 11,900 block, East Drift 290 eastbound.

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1: 2-4, have a good one.

Speaker 47 Route Prairie 2, is this DMS, Speaker 40, 6209 Caroline Lane, Unit 203. Wait for a Spanish speaker. Call taker, here's a female freaking out in the background and a complainant saying baby is in shock. Still getting further.

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1: Can you pre-reach that assist me, miss call, please?
0: Unit 3, Baker 40, 10-4.

Bigger 15, 11, and 3 Bigger 40 en route prior to criminal trespass in Baker 10, 1900 East Palmer Lane, at the 1900 Palmer Apartments. Caller stating multiple people broke into the property and don't live there. It's going to be a group of 4 Hispanic males. We'll be intoxicated. Caller advised the 4 subjects were just in the parking lot drinking.

0: 3 Baker 20, we're clear for.
1: Yeah, 3 Baker 20, clear code 4.
0: 20, the baby's been running a fever, and he's breathing. He's showing signs of distress.
1: Yeah, 3 Baker 20, 10-4.

0: 3-20, we're good on units.
1: Unit 3-20, 10-4. Unit Charles, Colonel Trespass, the 1900 Palmer Apartments. Caller advised, subject will be Hispanic male, approximately 22 years of age, last seen wearing a gray shirt. Subject 2, Hispanic male, 22 years of age, white shirt, black pants. Subject 3, Hispanic male, approximately 20 years of age, black hoodie, black shorts. All subjects on foot. Has lost visual, they're hiding from the caller. No weapons seen.

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0: 15-5 Adam 11's en route to a reckless driver. The 18900 block FM 1431. The plaintiffs advising they were heading towards Destination Way. Vehicle is unable to maintain. It's going to have an LP of Victor Charles X-ray 8080. Just a blue and gray sedan. It comes back to a 2012 Honda.
1: Just down 44 County.
0: Go ahead.
1: That Destination Way headed towards Lago Vista.
0: Seems so, and their address comes back to a Lago Vista address. They advise they can, or the subject continued on 1431. The complaint is turned off.
1: 10-4. If it's headed towards Lago Vista, I'm not going to be able to catch up. Can you notify Lago?

0: 5 out of 45. Clear, good for.
1: We're still checking.
0: Spanish. Unified Baker 15, send 4.
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0: So we at 501 South Meadow Lark in Unit A, complaining advised that her friend is intoxicated and is trying to leave in her car.
1: 2-4 66, you can attach me.
0: Where is he? 66.

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1: 3 Baker 8, still code 4.
0: Unit 3 Baker 8, 2-4.

Please be advised, Travis County passed on information regarding a reckless driver. Southbound Lumen Ford, coming from 1431, enter Charles X-ray 8080, returns to a blue Honda. Driver is residential in Lago Vista off of Maple Way. Reports of unable to maintain lanes.

0: Units responding. You're going to be making contact with an Amanda. That's going to be the friend. She's currently standing outside, at the front door.
1: Left, they're in.

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0: Unit 5821, 10-4, will this be in regards to the DOC that you're on or a different call?
2: 10-4.
3: Seven 38, both teams on scene.
0: 10-4.

0: 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Is your mark cleared?
1: 10-4.
0: Just 343. Amanda's been handled for assault on the public servant.
1: 10-4. Thank you. 738. Her statement is she just wants to get her keys so then she can go get an Uber home.
0: 10-4.

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1: Go ahead.
2: Just 43, it shows eligible on her DL, but she does show that she's under an ALR suspension for refusal. She has priors with BK for DWI.
1: 10-4, part of the reason that she's here is because her vehicle has a linkage system on it for DWI, and she wants this one so that she doesn't have to deal with that.
2: 10-4.
3: 66-28.
2: Go ahead.
3: On the B, William Young, Zebra 99.
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3: 97.
2: Received.
1: 738.
2: Go ahead.
1: Can you see if they listed that registered address for that vehicle is where we currently are?
2: That's negative. It looks like it's got the registered owner is Amanda, and it shows her address out of Sugarland.
1: Stand 7:38, Texas DL, when you're ready.
2: 10-4, go ahead.
1: 516-797-97.
2: Received.

0: 766, if you're talking about the William Young Zebra vehicle, that does show insurance. If you're talking about a second vehicle, I don't have it in my call notes.
1: No, yeah, it was that vehicle. It should be a Chevy Blazer.
0: 10-4, registration's current, insurance is confirmed. .766, just confirming, was that a white vehicle or a black? I'm showing it's white.
1: Should be a black LL. It just got a paint job. I think it's a wrap, so maybe it's white.
0: Yeah. 10-4, this comes back to the 2023 Chevrolet Tahoe.
1: 10-4.

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1: Yes.
0: Be on a red Honda Civic, unreadable LP. We're going to be at Bliss Blood in 45.

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1: William 41, I got a driver who's not identifying himself. Have the unit stuff at 01.
0: Central Audience, the Charles Cluster.

0: Wait, 41, you guys are going to slow it down. I got him by identifying himself. He's going around.
1: William 41, I'm Clay. Do you want me to open here?
0: Yeah, you can open that channel for me.
1: 10 volumes, channel's open.
2: Open.

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1: 41, what's that for?
0: Okay, good for.
2: You do me a 4, clear code 4.
3: Hey, 41, we're good on units. The other one's not here and go 10A.
0: And 4.

0: Please, woman.
1: Gus.
0: Goodness.
1: Gus.
0: Last name Hill. Henry item Lincoln Lincoln. First name Brandon, comma spelling. 4/4/97.
1: 10/4.
0: Here in 41/47, might be out of Florida.
1: 10/4.
2: Here in 45, can I give you a VIN?
1: Jonathan?
2: Sam, Henry, Henry, Frank, King, 7. Henry, 4/6, Henry, Union, 2/1/3/0/4/8.
1: 10/4. City of 41 for the subject last name, confirming, is it Hill with an, is it an I or A as an Adam?
0: Hill with an I as an Ida.
3: Are you?
1: 10/4, thank you.
0: I've got the ID for an ID number.
1: Go ahead, Beth.
0: Florida driver's license, Henry 400-072-97-1240.
1: 10/4.

0: City, the 41 return.
1: Here, 41, go ahead.
0: On a 27 out of Texas as well for a Brendan Lance Hill. He's out of Huffman, Texas. He is eligible in a Class C, expires 2021. I did find him out of Florida with probation. The offense was resisting an officer with violence.
1: 10-9, that last, what the probation was for?
0: His offense for the probation status is resisting an officer with violence out of Florida.
1: Confirm clear.
0: Confirm.

0: 5 Baker 11 en route 2, party 1, alarm activation in Baker 10, 14100, John Henry Falks Drive at the Avalon Northtown Apartments. It's going to be for a live video feed. Keyholder confirmation that it is not any of the workers. Unit 3, Charlie 10, 3, Charlie 16 route. Party 2, shots fired. Charlie 10, 10258, Old Lockhart Road for Building 3 at the Allers Landing Apartment. Comp heard multiple shots. Unknown where it's coming from. Possibly from the front of the complex.
1: Burger 15, I'm about to be 20.
2: 6B, 507 County. What was the traffic at the Avalon?
1: The space is still under construction.
0: 10 for roll check.
3: I'll give that a go. Can you just repeat the VIN so that I can confirm it?
4: Area 45, it's Sam Henry Henry Frank King 7 Henry 4 6 Henry Union 2 130 48.
3: 10 4, thank you.
0: In the construction, one subject is going to be an unknown male, thin build, last seen wearing a backpack, light hoodie, and dark pants. Still getting further on the location. Car advised, large open.
5: History shows it's going to be usually the northeast, correction northwest side of the construction.

45 is out on traffic, 14,100 block, East US 290 westbound. East US alarm activation. Security is still getting further information from the key holder. No weapons seen.

0: 6B57 County. Did you have a description of those males that are at the Avalon?
1: The description for the first male is going to be an unknown male, thin build, last seen wearing backpack, light hoodie, dark pants. Second subject is going to be an unknown male, last seen wearing baseball cap, dark sweatshirt, and dark pants. Caller is advising walking away from the roundabout towards phase two of homes.
0: Unit 11, 1060.
1: Unit 5, 11, clear 1060.
0: Someone detained.
2: 3 deep, 1 detained. At 020.
3: Northern section of the lot, and they're working my way back south.
1: Unit 5, 15, 10, 4.

0: the unit still on Heatherwell, there's a plot just to the west of us. They possibly could have walked off into that location. There's no fence between the two lots.
1: Zero 14, I'll check in the water.
2: County clear. Does anybody confirm the unit that she saw is heading in the right place? The keel letter stated it was on the northwest side of the property. Government's again stating that you guys are in the correct general area.
0: Further restriction, we're clear. Yeah, this lot connects to another construction lot that opens up ahead of the wall, so they very well could have just been walking through.
2: 10 more.

0: 738. You can show one detained for the moment.
1: 2-4, we have one detained at 023.
2: Hey, Raven 14, I'll be out on 2. John Henry, fucking head of well.
1: Raven 14, I'll be out on 2.

Manor 42 South on traffic, 12,300 block of Greg Manor Road. Manor 45 is good for.

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Unit 5 Baker 1 is out on traffic, 12,500 block, North Lamar Boulevard. Unit 5 Baker 11, I'm clear, not 5 Baker 1.

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1: Yeah.
0: 15835 Foothill Farms Loop, 15835 Foothill Farms Loop. It's going to be a Travis County transfer for an open 911. It's going to be a male versus female. We're still trying to get information. No one is responding to us at this time. There was an active verbal on the line before the disconnect. We believe it is physical at this time.

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0: party's back on the line. It's going to be apartment 2412.
1: Start EMS on my location. The driver has cuts to his face and has blood on his hand.
2: 5-1, 10-4.

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2: 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Only information so far is that it'll be a black male with a red jacket.

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1: 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Pulling into Simonetti Drive.
0: 10-12, I'm clear. Can I show you out on traffic, 9011, 1st Street off of Simonetti.

0: 5M 21 and 45 and also check welfare, 12600 Sierra Grande Trail in Adam 40. Veteran Crisis Line is on the phone with a Nathan Humphrey, 629 of 99. Stating he wants to go to his childhood home and take pills. He's not intoxicated or has any weapons, but he is stating that he'll meet everybody outside. 5 David 49 is an Alpha K-9-12.
1: Yes.
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1: 10-4.
0: 10-4, break Edward 47, clear on traffic, 16,300 block, Yellow Sage. Double 75.
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0: 7. 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Hello. He's detained.
1: 10-4, 1 detained.

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0: Jeremy transporting 1, signal X, back to the PD, being miles and ready. Five, 518.
1: Received.

Last name Thomas, common spelling. First name Emmanuel. Edward, Mike, Adam, Nora, uniform, Edward, Lincoln. 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

Unified Baker 21 in Route, Friday 2, suspicious person in Baker 40 in Community First Village, 9301 Hawkeye Road, it's going to be for lot 328. Complainant saw a Asian male by a dumpster with a rifle, saw 5 minutes ago before the complainant went back inside, was last seen wearing black long sleeve shirt, brown pants, and correction, will be a white male. Had long straight hair.

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3: 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Can I pull that on traffic? Looks like Ninchaka and Laredo.

0: 49 North Canine Falls.
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0: Steve Fabricator, 3-1-10-4.

0: You've got Dave Radins and Officer Chuck Welfare, 13,400 Black O'Leary Lane and David 40. Complainant's crying, so he doesn't know their location. They're trying to talk to C3 Mental Health, but there's no C3 tonight.
1: 770. She's resisting in the holding cell.
0: Party 2, Servant Southern, Charlie 20, 7515, Timber Hills Drive. Human route to Hawkeye. Caller advised she could see the subject from her residence and went back inside about 25 feet away from the complainant's unit. We'll be on the left side. Subject had just raised his rifle slightly before lowering it. Human route to Servant's Other. Complainant is saying she is a trespasser on scene who isn't leaving. Advising was physical earlier. Subject is going to be complainant's niece's boyfriend's daughter.

0: nuisance disturbance. Other, there is going to be a sincere caution for an aggressive German Shepherd on property. Unit Mater 42 is out on traffic, 100 block of South Lexington Street. Unit Drop Disturbance Other, complaint advised, the dog is inside.
1: 66 to dispatch, can you get that back gate?
0: 10-4. 21 is out on traffic, Charlie 30, 7900 block, South US 23.
2: 10-4, it looks like they've got her under control at the moment.
3: Palmer, she's laying on the ground. We're just kind of keeping her here.
4: 770-766, if you'll go assist them, I'm going to go grab the route.
1: 10-4, I'm reopening the gate.

5 Charlie 10, Route 42, suspicious noise, 9110, Knuckles Crossing Road and Charlie 10. Complainant heard a loud banging noise. 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
0: So far. Received. Unit 5J47, it's going to be for the ex-boyfriend who broke the complainant's window. 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

0: Unifier Charlie 21, clear code 4. 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No weapons. Complainant is now advising. Unknown if subject is still on scene. Subject had advised he will run if complainant calls law enforcement.
1: I'm trying to locate the ref.
0: Shots fired. Figure 20, 6816, Voice Lane, Billingham Park Apartments. It's about 2 minutes ago, hearing 4 or 5 shots.

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Complainant advised, it sounds like it was in the street of complex, Compton Building 11. 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

0: Charlie, he'll be out with a vice president.
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2: Go ahead. I'm unable to reach LT at the moment. If y'all could go ahead and send out notification. Just note that the arrestee is stable. She has an injury to her mouth, and the reason for EMS is because she states that she has problems with her heart. Racing.
3: Six-oh-two is here. I need one of y'all to go outside. And she left them inside of holding.

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0: 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Hey, she come back to the Jesus Perales.
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2: 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Austin 7 Bullet 1003, 1073. You went 43 for next.
0: So.
2: Please 10-4, thank you. 7, we're code 4.
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0: Down on patrol, EMS is coming through the gate now, if you can direct them to the holding facility.
2: I'm 7, the wait right there by the gate for me.

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1: Thank you, sir. I'm clear. I'll be directing EMS and heading down to holding.
2: She's resisting again. I need the route.
1: Couldn't find the RAF in 212, and cannot find the keys for 211.
2: Dispatch will open 211 from dispatch.
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2: We're going to be getting her transported to the hospital for a POED at this point.
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1: Go ahead.
0: You can hold off on the criminal trespass affidavit. That's going to have to be a warrant if you have a failed ID.
2: Hold it.
1: Tampa.
3: Yeah, 5-11, go ahead.
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1: I'm checking Corporal Sauce's vehicle real quick to see if the hob was in there.
0: 10-4.
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0: Have you checked 253 yet? It looks like it was there on day shift. On Friday.
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1: 4019.
0: 4019, Arizona, license plate, X-ray, 0, Adam, 645.
1: 10-4.

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0: Austin, 7410-03, Stephanie Samarifa. Via is not eligible, denied, renewed, you failed to appear. SR suspension crash. 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

0: Fed Shark 21-27-29, name and date of birth.
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0: Last name Moreno, Mary Ocean Robert, Edward Nora Ocean, first name Emmanuel, Edward Mary Mary, Adam Nora, Union Edward Lincoln, date of birth 09-6-1993 to a white male.
1: 10-4.

0: Oh, Charlie 21, I'm not finding anything for him out of Texas. Is he by chance out of state?
1: Hey, what are you saying, Texas?
0: I see that he has history in our jail, but that's about it.

0: Charlie 21 is going to be hyphenated Moreno Cerda. The second last name is Charlie Edward Robert David Adam.
1: I found that in his history, and I also ran that. I'm not finding a 27 for that as well.
0: Over. You can show me code 4.
1: Click a 4.

Posting a 15 San Juan Telephone with disturbance, 3403 Hinge Terrace. Caller stating her husband just got home and he is intoxicated and he's being aggressive. 5 Baker 9, I'm clearing route as well. We'll be coming to the emergency room with one in a route. 24.

scenes are about the family disturbance. Subject's vehicle is a white Ford F-150. He has been physical in the past, and he's on probation for similar incidents. He is now leaving, headed towards Wells Branch Parkway. Unknown weapons are in talks. His name is Homero Robles, born in 97.

3000 and the disturbance possible 28 for the subject vehicle is Victor William Nora 5510, returns to a 2007 Chevy pickup, white in color. Husband was last seen wearing a black shirt and gray shorts.

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2: Checking to see if any units available to give a courtesy ride to a citizen. They're currently at Hill Country Church. I'm sorry. Yeah, the Hill Country Ministry Church on Loman. They're requesting a ride down to Coyote Trail.
0: No church.
1: So.
2: Correct, right there, close to Copperhead, the Copperhead Bar. Rider is going to be Chris Hohenberg. I'm putting the call for service in now.

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5 acre 23 and 21 en route. Priority 2, disturbance other, Baker 40, 9765, East US 290, Service Road eastbound. Going for verbal only, complainant versus tow company.

0: complaint advising that Parker has drove the vehicle 3 times. No weapons, no injuries, no intox. Does not want to pay the fee.
1: T31 status.
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vehicle was originally towed from 5724 East Howard Lane at the Elements Department. It's going to be for a blue Audi A7. Per prior calls, this is going to be meter towing.

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0: It's showing to be 99 out of this agency. Coming back to a 2008 Texas utility black and color, RO of Luis Nino out of Pflugerville.
1: I'm sure. I see that the QC off of, it's going to be Howard and Netrick. Male subjects walking to the QT. It's going to be connected to a white, older model Chevy.
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0: 1702, Waco Mountain Trail, 1702 Waco Mountain Trail. 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
2: Last name, Lincoln Adam Tom, Union Lincoln Ida Paul. First name, David Edward Adam Nora, 21384, white male.
1: Unified 11, can you go again with the date of birth?
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3: Subject 12729, name and date of birth.
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3: Last name Hernandez, Henry, Edward, Robert, Nora, Adam, Nora, David, Edward, Zebra. First name Lori, Lincoln, Ocean, Robert, Ida. Date of birth is 5-9-1984.
1: Unified 1, 10-4.
4: Oh, so they still have eyes on him?
0: Negative. Caller's advising that they were on camera at the start of the situation, but they are no longer seen.

0: 11 returns.
1: Good.
0: For vehicle, -99, coming back to a 2003 Chevy pickup, white and colored, RO of Dean Latloop of Round Rock, Texas. For your subject of the same name, it's going to be -99, clear and current of 2029.
1: I'm
0: sure.
1: Thank you.
0: Unit 1 returns.
1: Over Fighter 1.
0: -99, not clear, not current, expired in, correction, has an ID that's current in 2029, DL not current.
2: Fighter 15, last 4, 08, 59, just on that vehicle.
0: Yeah. 17, clear, code 4.
1: -43, we do have a good bird.
3: So.
1: Go for it.
0: Fire 11, clear, go 4.

0: They took some like medium sized boxes with a yellow cap on top of it. But they're gonna be black and yellow. They're gonna be full of tools.
1: That's 502.
2: It's
1: sitting right here on the corner.
2: 493. The video footage is showing a probably about 5'8" to 5'10" male, white over white, carrying those boxes. It'll be on the corner towards Toyo Hoyle by 521.
3: Five 21, I'll go for it.
1: 21, clear.

0: he's just for 43. He does not want press charges.
1: Confirming you said negative on pursuing.
0: Yeah, 10-4. He just doesn't want to press charges because he's going to go late. He's going to...

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1: Yes.
0: 260-5-0583, just log in. We're all no tricks.
1: No.

5 David 17, 5 David 31 in Oxford, a suspicious person, 7109 Davenport Divide Road in David 10. It was a doorbell alert advising a person was at their door. It's been a different person for the past 2 hours. It appears to be a male in some sort of pants.

the address of the suspicious person. The complainant surviving earlier, the person was appeared to be a male wearing shorts. They last saw the individual with about 2 minutes ago. There's a gate code on the card.

0: 5 Charlie 41, 5 Charlie 15, and Route Priority 2, check welfare, Charlie 10, East William Cannon Drive, Colton Bluff Springs. Complainant believes they saw someone possibly deceased in the field. Complainant no longer on scene. What three words will be on the card?
1: Probably grab one release of the tenant.
0: Unit 11, 10-4.

5-8-9, clear code 4. He's about to check welfare. I don't know, flying with complainant, and then disconnected. We're attempting callback.

unit rolling 19, list of call 7, en route to Chuck Welfare, 4800 Black Earth Timber Lane Drive. Complainant says, sounds like somebody's been yelling for help about 15 minutes ago towards the cul-de-sac coming from Timberline.

address, Chuck Welfare off of Lincoln Drive, just for 43, with the phone history, have prior Chuck Welfares and EDPs with APD, possible caller, does have gang member caution.

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1: Unified, you're loving. 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
0: RO0, you verify the VIN for us. 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
1: Unified, you're loving. VIN for?

0: Charlie 10.
1: Unified Charlie 10, go ahead.
0: For 43, though, what three words is showing at Skyline Park?
1: Unified Charlie 10, 10-4.
0: I'm sorry, 41, I just drove by there. It's pinging on the cell tower.
1: Unified Charlie 41, can you deny that?
0: What three words is a cell tower?
1: Unified Charlie 41, 10-4.
0: South Charlie 10, I'm clear.

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1: Unit 5, Acre 15, 10-4.
2: Okay, I'm clear. I'm heading towards you.

0: 1012, can I give you a 28 and you can tell me who the registered owner is, please?
1: Sure, that's...
0: Tom William Lincoln, 8641.

0: Yeah, it's all negative 29. It comes back to a 2018 Hyundai to an Augustine Marmolejo out of Del Valle off of South Flight.
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535. I received for a Robert Clay Johns. It's going to be current. I'm going to check on 99 status. 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

0: 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You want to know a serial number on the article?
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1: Yeah, I got a
0: 7-5. You mean 43. 10-4, I have meter 42 and route to you.

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0: Copy, separate call. Alpha 28 when you're ready.
1: Unit minute 43, clear, Alpha 28. What was that first part?
0: Copy, a separate call. I have an individual that just pulled up, I don't know, just being a little bit aggressive. Don't know what's going on just yet, but I got a 28. John Robert, Victor, 1216.
1: Unit minute 43, 10-4. 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
1: Yes.
0: Megan 99 expired in May of 2026, coming back to a 2016 Chevy SUV, white in color, RO of Juan Flores, out of Manor, Texas, off of Valor Court.
1: Time for, thank you.

0: Commander 42, 27, 29.
1: Commander 42, go ahead.
0: Last name is going to be King, Ocean, Charles, Henry, Adam, Nora, Sam, King, Ida. First name is going to be Edward, Robert, Ida, Charles. Date of birth is going to be 10-26-1988 on a white male.
1: Commander 42, 10-4.

0: You mean 42?
1: Air 41, go ahead, 4.
0: Subject is going to be 99 out of Republic County Emergency Communication. It's going to be for a traffic offense. No record for a DL or ID. It's out of Kansas. District 43 is going out of Kansas. No extradition.
1: Yeah, both.

0: 1 at K912.
1: K912. Unified Baker 11. If you doesn't have any canines on, I'm going to call Super Bill and ask them as well.
0: Over to you.
1: Unimator 42, rechecking status.
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1: D22,
0: we got PC search vehicle. She admitted to having some marijuana in the vehicle, so we should be good. Thank you.
1: I'm good, no problem.

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Just 43, I did find a DL for our subject and I put it on the card.

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0: Also, any available unit with a true narc kit to assist Travis County Sheriff's Office at West Howard Lane and Mopac. 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
1: And what's going to be? Could you add that to our call and add the details of the location?
0: Austin, 7 boys, 10-03, 10-4, we create agency if it's called for it.

0: 535, are you clear on the 10043 you just ran?
1: You go ahead with it. 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

0: 11. Just also DCPS dispatch. They advise or talking to one of their units right now that thinks they can be en route, and then they'll give us a call back to let us know.
1: Thank you.

0: Force. This was his last COCS arrest prior to 2015.
1: Last one is showing to be in 2013. I'm running full reps now.

0: Unit 5 Air 11, we've got DPS en route. It's going to be about 30 minute ETA.
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1: What's your location?
0: It'd be 2105 West Howard Lane.
1: To a supervisor, were you able to go do that?
2: 336, that's 10-4.
1: 4-7. I'll be in route.
2: Still.
1: Fiber 11.
3: Yeah, Fiber 11, go ahead.
0: Google will be sending one of their officers for the True North. 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
3: Unit 511, 10-4, we can discontinue GPS. Who is the unit that's coming closer?
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1: Impact Way
0: at the EVS Metals. Maybe 911 open line. It's going to be listed at the front entrance of this location. No answer on callback.

0: Unit 5, Baker 41 is en route. Priority 2 collision, Baker 40 at Tesla Road and 973. Complainant's not involved and saw a one vehicle collision and is no longer there. Was not blocking and did not appear injured. Airbags did deploy.
1: And, one female subject to Travis County Central Booking. She's going to be in the wrap. Could you do me a favor and notify Travis County and let them know if you're needing assistance when I arrive?
0: Received.

Unit 5 Baker 15, 5 Baker 1, en route Friday 2, Checkwell Fair, Baker 10, 2225 West Wells Branch Parkway. The man on the line was saying hello and not answering the call taker. The address is going to be a rapid location. People have heard in the background. We're attempting callback.

Units are on Central Welfare. We have the complainant back on the line, advising of three subjects that they have been living at this location to leave. We're still trying to get their location confirmed.

0: Unit Trust Disturbance Other. The caller disconnected again. We attempted to call back about voicemail. And District 43, we do have another disturbance other at the same location now.
1: Vicker 1, I'm 1060.
0: Unit 5 Vicker 1, I'm clear 1060.

0: interrupts the disturbance. Other, the additional caller is advising, can you get your hands off of me? It's going to be male versus female. Subject will be a black male, last seen wearing a bonnet and black shorts.
1: 738.
2: If y'all haven't already, can you contact Travis County Superbooking? Let them know that 765 is coming in with one in the wrap.
1: Received. We notified them. They're aware.
2: 10-4. Thank you.

0: units are out to the servants. Other units have been upgraded to a priority one, and the address has been updated to 14,000 Renaissance Court at the Lakes at Renaissance Park Apartments for unit 2023.
1: Fire 15, building ladder.
0: Yeah, Fire 15, 10-4, stand by.
2: Victor 1-23 at the 13 Words location. I don't hear anything outside.
0: Unit 5-1, 10-4.
1: Zoning D.

0: 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I'm clear, code 4.
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0: 10-4, 2023, Building D. Subject name will be Bernard, unknown last name.

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1: Ten
0: four. York.
1: 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Do you need another unit?
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0: Austin, 7704. Your 99 subject, Jorge Sosa Martinez, is confirmed out of Travis County for charges of violation of certain court orders or conditions of bonds in the family, violence, child abuse, neglect, sexual assault or abuse, indecent assault, stalking, or trafficking cases.
1: 10-4.
0: Austin 7704, we'll be calling over Travis County to confirm for that 51 for you. Austin 7704, we're calling Travis County to get confirmation on your 51.
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1: 290, going westbound, just east of Forest New York.
0: 10-4.

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0: Okay, I rolled up on the 2 vehicle 1050, no injuries, I'm going to go ahead and work it. Can I get a wrecker to State Highway 29 at Butler Farms, the entrance of the Butler Farms neighborhood, for a Dodge Ram with Arkansas temp tag, David Charles 028827.
2: Alpha is advising that the father is deceased.
0: 7. Arkansas temp tag.
3: 7704 to Austin, you can tell me around to Travis County Jail, starting at 602.
0: Austin 7704 10-4.

Units are on 360 EMS. EMS is giving CPR instructions. Complainant is advising that the patient has a DNR.

0: Cincinnati. Can you put me on duty in 254?
1: Proceed. And what district will you be in?
0: I'll be in A.
2: Proceed. 359, it's Texas Sam. Zebra Sam, 5531.
1: Austin 7, Bullet 519, 10-4, stand by.
3: Boy 709, Austin, do you have traffic for me?
1: 7 Boy 709, 22.
3: 10-4.
1: Austin 7 Boy 509, Texas 28, Sam Zebra Sam 5531, August of 2026 for 2011 Ford crossover, four door. White and black in color. Owners of Jeffrey J. Harmon out of Austin, Texas. Insurance confirmed. 10-29.
4: Go ahead. I know that the air pressure sensor light came on for the passenger reader on the security car. Also, no, I tried to see if I can locate if there was any nail or screw in the tire. I couldn't find it. But it is showing that it's at 27 PSI.
1: Yeah.

0: 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Show me 38 with that 28. I'll be at the America's Best Value in off of Rindley.
1: Austin, 7 Boy 5-9, 10-4.

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1: Therefore, thank you.

0: one out of 41. I don't care.
1: You know, one out of 41. You're over on Baker's.

0: seen the DWI 15 on traffic north, IH 35 northbound. Unit 5 Baker 15 on traffic, 1000 block of West Wells Branch Parkway. Unit 1 Charlie 22.
1: William Zebra Young 2690, put over next to Dutch Bros.
0: Unit 5 Baker 15, I'm clear.

UDWI 15 code 4. Stevens 1 Charlie 22, 1 Charlie 20, Iron Route to a Party 2 collision, Charlie 20, 5300 block of East State Highway 71 westbound. Complainant stating they saw a vehicle tipped over in the ditch on the westbound side of 71. Surmising it's going to be a white truck, not blocking. Complainant's advising that they saw a man standing next to the vehicle, no visible injuries.

0: one Charlie 20. Unit 1 Charlie 20, go ahead.
1: Charlie code 4, I gotta pick this up here,
0: alright. Unit 1 Charlie 20, can you 10-9, there's a lot of wind.
1: I'm code 4, I gotta check this LP when you're ready.
0: Unit 1 Charlie 20, go ahead.
1: William Young, X-ray 60.
0: Unit 1 Charlie 20, I only copied William Young, X-ray 60.
1: 1360.
0: Unit 1 Charlie 20, I'm clear.

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1: 78408.
0: Ten four.

Unit 1 Charlie 40's en route to a priority 2, check welfare in Charlie 20, 4305 Tucker Hill Lane. Complaint is on the line requesting a check welfare on soon to be ex husband Richard Mike Guerrero, date of birth 9/13/79. Advising he's been staying in the back of the house in a shed. Advising the shed door is tied from the inside. The subject has been threatening with SI statements recently. Also advising he has been doing drugs. Unit 1 Charlie 22, I'm clear, also on route.

0: Units responding to Tucker Hill Lane. It's going to be unknown weapons in the shed, unknown intoxication, advising of a lot of cats on the property.
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1: 10-4. Austin, 74509, X-ray Robert Young, 4288, April of 2027, 2019 Honda Civic, gray in color, owner Xavier Martinez, Round Rock. Insurance confirmed, negative 29.
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1: Unit 1 Charlie 20, go ahead.
0: Can I get the next 51 en route? All 4 up.
1: Unit 1 Charlie 20, I'm clear.
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1: Missing Cat 1, you can assign me to that burglary non-resident.
0: Yeah, missing. Ridge Cat 1, I'm clear.

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0: Carlos San Vicente, sí. San Vicente, the subject skin is showing B-299 out of Florida. And state pickup only for FTA non-moving violation. Will not extradite out of Texas.
1: Table.

0: 7 boy 7 0 6 Capital. What was his last location?
1: 7 boy 7 0 6. GPS showing Guadalupe Street and West 46.
0: Ten four. I'll head that way. I'm on Guad and 24th.
1: 10-4.

popped into available Williamson County unit to make locations with 6.307 State Highway 95 north of 29.

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1: 2 Austin. Is there anybody closer than me?
0: Austin 7-802 negative.
1: 10-4 being route.
0: 10-4 County's also sending someone.
1: 10-4, if you can just advise if they beat me there.
0: 10-4. Capital 7B007, go ahead.
2: 7B703 shows to be checked out on crash on 29. That's where I'm showing him on the map.
0: 7B007, 10-4. 7B503 is the unit not responding to fast check. For you guys.
3: Young Frank Victor 4066, location is 7806 Springdale.
0: You know, we'll make her 40, I'm clear.
3: I'm code 4, everything's good. I'm waiting on a driver to come pick up this vehicle.
0: 10-4.
3: It's going to be a citation for an unlicensed driver.
0: 10-4. 1 Charlie 20, I'm clear. Wentco, suites 100 and 150. It's going to be audible for an east hallway motion.

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1: Unit 5 David 31, there's been a request to cancel on that alarm. I'll show you 10-8.

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1: Yeah, Mustang Ridge Cat 1, I'm clear, 23. Reverse sliding door.

Unit 1 Charlie 22, 1 Charlie 40, checking status. 1 Charlie 22, I'm code 4 with the complainant. Haven't made contact with the subject in the back yet. Unit 1 Charlie 22, I'm clear, code 4 for now.

Enola Baker 23 and Roscoe Priority 2, alarm at Baker 40 at Loop Vintage Rentals, 3312 Duke Road. Enola Baker 45 on clear out, en route. This is audible from the overhead doors 3, 4, 5, and 6.

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2: 1041 Hayes. 10-4. Charlie 22. Lincoln William Frank 9878.
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0: Good.
1: Could you open that side port?
0: Which one?

0: 554. One's not opening. I can open four.
1: Five, four, ten, five.

1601 Baker 45 en route to a priority 2 reckless driver in Baker 40, 8100 block of East Palmer Lane. This is transferred over from APD. Caller's advising that a white Chevy truck going eastbound on 290 is unable to maintain any lanes. Texas 28 given, young boy, x-ray 9417.

You know, Baker 45, in reference to your call, the caller's advising the driver is driving really slow now, and there's a sticker of a rooster in the center of the back window, very dark tinted windows.

You know, Baker 45, in reference to your call, the caller stating the driver is now being seen near Maynard High School. The T almost struck another vehicle. The caller's going to be in a black Chevy Colorado.

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1: Four and ten, go ahead.
0: I'll be in car 26, starting mod 78408, 78408. I have keys Z22, marked down PV in the vehicle, and I have a low tire pressure indicator, a change oil indicator, and a low window washer fluid indicator. Other than that, all equipment appears to be functional.
1: 10-4.

0: County to Manor units. Any available Manor unit that can assist with this reckless driver. They're approaching Lexington. Subject will be in the right lane, but was just straddling both lanes.
1: Winemaker 40. My call's a false alarm. No signs of forced entry.
0: You know, Winemaker 40, I'm clear. Can I show you code 4?
1: 10-4, code 4.
0: Clear code 4.

0: Unit Manor 51 is code 4 on a follow-up investigation, 10,700 block of ECS 290 eastbound.
1: Mayor 20.
0: Unit Manor 20.
1: Did any Manor units assign to the request for the reckless driver?
0: Unit Manor 20, that's going to be negative.
1: We need one that's available.
0: 10-4.

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2: Secondary is Dolder. 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
3: 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Do you know what district he's in?
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3: 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The caller has turned off.

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0: Kevin. 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
1: CMS Air Chatwin, go
0: ahead. Last name, Hymas, John, Adam, Ida, Mary, Edward, Sam. 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

0: Capital 7.801, yes.
1: Yeah, 4, thank you.
2: Last name, Marlon, Mary, Ocean, Robert, Edward, Lincoln, Adam, Nora, David. First name, Sadie, Sam, Adam, David, Edward, Edward. Middle name, Michelle, Mary, Ida, Charles, Henry, Edward, Lincoln, Lincoln, Edward. Date of birth, 12/11/91.
0: You want bigger 11, I'm clear. Are you code 4?
3: Still check.
0: Okay, still checking.

0: 1601 Baker 16, so that's 1 Baker 11. Baker 11, go ahead.
1: 1 George King King Victor Robert King Eden X-ray Edward George 294172.
0: You know, Baker 11, I'm clear.
2: Baker 47, can we get a call number, please?
0: Unit 5 Baker 47, are you referencing a case number?
2: Yes, case number.
0: 10-4, that's 26278-0084, repeating 26278-0084.

0: Stevens 1 Baker 40 and 1 Baker 35 are en route to a priority 2 collision in Baker 40, South FM 973 in Tesla. Caller's advising of a subject that ran into the ditch. Driver is possibly going to be an intoxicated. Appears to be in an older model silver Ford Fusion. Advising it's missing the front bumper. Stating the hazard lights are on and checked on the driver, stated he's okay.
1: 318 is code 4.

0: 36952.
1: Unit 6952.
0: On that collision off of Tesla 973, is there any reported injuries?
1: Negative at this time. The driver stated he's okay.
0: I'm clear. Can you preempt me? That way I can just go check on him.
1: Unit 6952, I'm clear.

0: He's responding to the collision.
1: 41 to county.
0: Unified Baker 41.
1: For 43, that collision you're showing at 917 Tesla is just a silver vehicle. Subject stuck in the mud. No collision.
0: Unified Baker 41, I'll let him know.

0: 1366 homeless.
1: Eagle Baker 11, subject Moreland is negative 99, current and clear with a DL that expires this year in 2026. Can I advise you code 4?
2: Waiting on the VIN return.
1: 10-4.
0: 10-4.
3: 1309, I'll be with you.
0: 10-4.

0: He's responding to that collision near Tesla Road. The driver is a white male with shaggy hair, gray shirt, and sweatpants. Caller advised they're going to stand by for law enforcement in a black Tacoma with the hazard lights on.
1: Go ahead. You can close the 4, thank you.
0: To 4. To 4.
2: Only 1, blank elementary, school's all man.
0: Hey,
2: do like this, man.
0: Go ahead.
2: 10-4, show me 1041, Shadow Glen, show me on traffic control.
3: Adam 554, clear self assigned to the burglary vehicle prior 1707 Gorilla Mountain Trail.
4: A30 dispatch.
0: Go ahead.
4: 41 Oak Meadows, traffic control.
0: Tavern.
5: That's negative. I haven't seen anyone on camera. I was called in by Mike Schober.
2: 10-4. We're in the area looking, but we don't see him.
5: 10-4.
0: Edward 10, I'm clear. 10-4. County to Charlie 20 units holding a reckless driver, West Bay Highway 71 and Tucker Hill Lane. Caller's advising of a gold Chevy unknown model going westbound on 71, temp tag or dealer tag. Advising the info is going to be from Bastrop County, stating it was driving weird and multiple lane changes. County's clear.

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0: Language 5, Cat 1, go ahead.
1: Are you still in the area, or did you already leave?
0: 3142.
1: Ah, I was going to see if we could use this drone, but if not, that's fine.
2: Units 5 David 17, Heat 15, 5 David 31, en route to Priority 2, check welfare in David 40, 8000 block of Acton Drive. Caller advised of a small SUV hatchback car stuck in the ditch. Vehicle appears occupied. Subjects appear to be passed out. They were moving, but subject caller stated they did not exit the car. Car is possibly silver in color. Arcata Avenue, 17000 Arcata Avenue. It was an abandoned line, phase 2 location. No answer on callback. There's no history. The residence history for the cell phone is shown on previous number 1.
3: 10-4, you can clear 477.

0: Muffin Cat 1 to you, what case number?
1: Yeah, Muffin Ridge Cat 1, case number is going to be 26278-0095, repeating 26278-0095.
0: Clear, thank you.
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0: Charles Paul 2, Sam 2, 2, 2.
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0: You know, on Charlie 20, I'm clear. 1041. Show me off, traffic control at residential middles. Tavern. E15, go ahead.
2: Texas, Robert Boy William, 5730. We're in the 8000 block of Rawson, right across from Discount Tire.
0: E15, 10-4. Eight-oh-seven, guys.
3: 41.
0: Tavern.
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0: Valley 22.
4: Valley 1041, that's Smith.
0: Tavern.
5: Valley 816.
0: Valley 816, go ahead.
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0: 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RV is going to be with the level of ISD transportation. Advised that the bus was not able to get through that area. He also advised there's two or three cars parked in between that area where he's not able to get through.
1: 1705, please.
0: Okay.

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0: Tom Baker 40. We're going to be code 4 at the time. Can you run at 2729?
1: Yeah, we'll make a 40, go ahead.
0: Last name, Lofton, Lincoln, Ocean, Frank, Tom, Ocean, Nora. First name, Benjamin. Date of birth, 10-4-91.
1: Yeah, we'll make a 40, I'm clear.
0: 582630.
1: Silver.
2: A17, go ahead. A17, I'll be 23, made a rise out on traffic control.
1: Frank 385, that 27 for Monica Williams is clear, current negative.

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0: Good morning. Be 1041. Be out at Beatty Elementary.
2: Ten four.
3: B41 at Collins.
1: 10-4. One Baker 40, return.
4: One Baker 40, go ahead.
1: You know, one Baker 40, subject Lofton is negative 99, not eligible. CL expired in 2016, has an ID that expires in 2029.
4: 10-4.
5: One Charlie 20.
1: You know, one Charlie 20, go ahead.
5: In order to get the vehicle out, I have to block both lanes of traffic of 71 heading east.
1: You know, Charlie 20, I'm clear.

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2: Good.
1: Ashwood Apartments, 901 Neumeister Lane, 901 Neumeister. The caller called in a noise complaint a few hours ago about a vehicle that was, looks like it was running. It's going to be parts building, parts near building 3, a black sedan, X-ray, 1322. Seeing that the lights are on in the vehicle, caller's concerned somebody may have overdosed inside or be passed out.
3: You know, Wanamaker 16 is out on traffic, 600 block of East Howard Lane.

0: units en route to Ashwood Apartments. The vehicle is also playing loud music. No 17.
1: And code 4.
0: You may heat 15, 10-4. NATO 4, go ahead.
2: 41, PD.
0: 10-4.
1: Way 7499. And then the 27 is going to be 213-7902-0, by Sam Gonzalez.
0: Don't worry.

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1: Turn to negative, and your 27 for Juan Gonzalez is clear current negative.

0: Yeah, Major 23 is out on traffic, 13,100 block of Pennsylvania Presidente Boulevard.
1: Major 24.
0: Yeah, Major 24, go ahead.
1: Total stopping point's going to be the 14,500 block of Bodor.
0: Yeah, Major 24, I'm clear.

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1: Texas DL 5239-3505. 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
0: You know, Mando 24, I'm clear.

0: Unit Manor 23 is code 4.
1: Frank 385. We just got another 911 call from 17,000 Arcata Avenue.
2: Ten 4, we'll be back around.
1: 10-4, it's the same phone number, plotting for the same location, no sounds of disturbance. Have I 16?
3: Yes, ma'am, be out at Hornsby.
1: Have 4.

0: You may have 24 returns. Yeah, man, 24. Subject, Guillermo Flores is negative 99, current and clear with the DL expiring in
1: 2030. And 24, I'm clear. Can you show me code 4, please?
0: Okay, code 4.

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0: 71 is open up.
1: You know, 1 Charlie 20, I'm clear.
2: Go ahead.
3: Well, one of the vehicles on scene comes back to address of 20808 Wishbone. I'm going to try to make contact.

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1: 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It's a Honda Accord, gray.

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1: 810, go ahead.
0: Yes, ma'am. Checking out traffic control, so I'm in security check. Black man, please.

0: Yeah, Westlake Hill 6, clear, code 4.
1: You know, Wanamaker 23, Wanamaker 45, checking status.
2: Wanamaker 23, we're code 4.
1: You know, Wanamaker 23, I'm clear, code 4.
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0: That works.

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1: Three to five, what's the last four of the phone number?
0: 0984, 0984.

0: 7:45. So Zach's not responding to any of my efforts. Wake him up, I'll meet him on his window.
1: 10-4.

0: Charlie 445, do you want us to start EMS?
1: Yeah, 10-4.
0: 10-4.

0: Strike 385, check and status.
1: Go for it.
0: So we're... Charlie 445, EMS is 76, also check and status of the units.
1: We're go for it. Just trying to wake him up.
0: Tower.

Units 1 Baker 11, 1 Baker 16 are en route to a priority 2 alarm at Baker 10 at BJ Electric, 2920 West Pecan Street. This is audible from the front door.

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1: Down Valley 8:15.
0: Good morning. I'll be 1041 at DAP for drop off.
1: Stanford. Zero guards.
2: 10-8 from traffic control. I'll be out on a security check at Oak Meadows.
1: Stanford.
3: 817 dispatch, same traffic, main arise.
1: Stanford. 819 dispatch, go ahead and show me same traffic at Presidential Middle. Stanford. 19 Route to Priority 2, collision in Baker 10, 1509 Murfield Bend Drive.
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1: You know, Lawmaker 23, I'm clear. Units responding to the collision. Williamson County advisors, Deputy 23, and stated that this occurred within our jurisdiction. EMS has already responded and cleared the scene. They're advising it's not blocking, no fluids. Will be a gray Honda Civic versus a gray Toyota Highlander. Requesting 17 at the Exxon parking lot. 28 given Victor Henry. 4 Adam Nora. And Tom Lincoln Victor 386.

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0: 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Do you need checks?
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2: 10 seconds.

0: Unit Westlake Hill 6 out on traffic, 3900 block of BK Road.
1: It's going to be a two-part last name. Jimenez is the first part, John, Ida, Mary, Edward, Nora, Edward, Zebra. Second part is Boy, Edward, John, Adam, Robert, Adam, Nora, Ocean. First name is Jose, common spelling. Second name is Julian. And date of birth is February 3rd, 2005. Hispanic man.
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1: Denver. Units 1, David 49, 1, David 44, en route to priority 2, alarm activation, 820 Camino Vaquero Parkway. Parque Estancia is going to be an audible for zone 9, main entry door.
2: 40's out on traffic in Baker 40, 14,300 block of Hunters Bend Road.
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0: Yeah, for 10-4, thank you.

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0: Yes, ma'am. Show me 1041. I'll be out at transportation for refuel.
1: 10-4.

0: 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Awesome. 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

0: 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Careful, go ahead.
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1: Good.
0: We have another 911 call from 17,000 Arcata Avenue. 385 checked it twice already, and the resident was having phone issues. We just got two more calls from it.
1: Clear.
0: Sure.

0: 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We're up on ground, everything flat.
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0: 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I can put on the 28.
1: So far, is this going to be at the same location?
0: Negative. You could put a 183 southbound at 1854. It last hit on the block going southbound from Maha.
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0: Whatever. Unit 1 David 30 en route to Priority 2, traffic hazard, 500 block of South Capitol, Texas Highway southbound. Call K from APD, it's going to be for a white truck stalled southbound just north of V Caves in the left lane.
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0: Denver. Edward 10, that alarm of Baker 10. Do we have a key holder en route?

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1: Old Lockhart and 183. Looks like it's going to be a female occupant.
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0: EMS in range 5 is in route 2, EMS in range cat 1. EMS Charlie 20 is in route 2, priority 2, reckless driver in Charlie 40, 6300 block of FM 1327 road. Caller's advising of a white truck heading westbound. Subject was flashing his lights at vehicles to get them to move out of the road. Advising it's going to be a Ford.
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0: Cat 1, can you run a 27?
1: Yeah, my favorite Cat 1, go ahead.
0: Last name Romero, Robert Ocean, Mary Edward Robert Ocean. First name Mary Adam Lincoln, Edward Nora Young. 11495, 11495, this
1: man is
0: female.
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0: Clear, I'm code 4, 99 subject's not in the vehicle, it's your ex-husband.
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0: You know, Westlake Hills 11 is out on traffic, 4200 block of Bee Cave Road.
1: Edgerton. Yeah, Edgerton. Edgerton, that burglary you're holding, can you verify if that's Travis County or Mustang Ridge jurisdiction?
0: 10-4.
2: Mustang Chat 1, the burglary is the one I'm already working. I just had it put on hold while I was stopping that vehicle.
1: Edgerton, I'm clear, thank you.

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0: 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Boy 201. Boy 201 unlocked. Charles 116. Charles 116 unlocked. Charles 110. Charles 110. Doors left open.
1: Denver.
0: Administration is advising all these things.

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2: Okay.
3: Sale and look for a 34-year-old male carrying HP bags, wearing a blue hoodie, blue chains, and black shoes. I had a caller report that he was coming up to her asking about the storms, asking her all sorts of random questions, and just saying that he was in distress. She said it was not going to 8-2, but he was frantically running around.
0: Okay, where's his at?
3: She said she last spoke to him about 5 minutes ago over by the chapel, but was headed towards the A-Lot, kind of towards Fremont.
0: Okay, give me that description in case I'm here now.
3: 30-40-year-old white male carrying HP bags, wearing a blue patterned hoodie, blue jeans, and black shoes.
0: 10-4, I'm in the area looking at.
3: Thank you.

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0: Yes, ma'am. Show me 10876 to Maynard House Cooper.
1: 10-4. No value, 27.
2: Yes, ma'am. I'll be 10-8 from Popham and route to the high school for traffic control.
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1: Winton, go ahead.
0: Yes, ma'am. I just searched the entire area. I didn't see anyone match that description. Did you see anything on camera?
1: Negative. I'm not finding anything on camera.
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Unit 1 Baker 35 en route to a 32, traffic hazard Baker 40, 1600 block of South Bay Highway 130 northbound. Caller stating just before the exit for Tesla, vehicles are swerving around a tire that's going to be in the right lane on the northbound side.

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0: 827. 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
0: Yes, ma'am. We saw a security check here at Ojeda.
1: You know, Baker 16 checking status.
2: One Baker 16, I'm still checking. It's a language barrier.
1: You know, Baker 16, I'm clear, still checking.

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1: 10-4. Valley 27, go ahead.
4: Sam, I'll be out at the high school. I'll be at Seagate for traffic control.
1: Denver.

Capitol to available patrol, available to respond outside of the complex at a state building. Capitol 7 Boy 110, Board of Land Surveyors on 1917 South IH-35 is requesting a state trooper to make a report of vandalism. Austin 7 Boy 110, they're a state agency, so they're requesting a state trooper. You know what Charlie 40's code for?

0: 827, security check.
1: 827, go ahead.
0: Security check complete. You can show exterior door number one is being held open by safety officer for entrance of the scholars. All other exterior doors are found locked, secure, fully functional. I'll be 10-8 on campus.
1: Ten four.

0: pay one of these folks.
1: You know, when Charlie 22 is out on traffic in Charlie 10, 9000 block of McKinsey Road.
0: The clear screen is complete. All doors locked and secured and properly functioning. The gate between the F building, I was able to lock it and secure it for the time, but it is not completely functioning properly. If you'll put that in the cat notes, I'll be sitting on campus. Also, this morning I was updated that there was a raccoon found in the ceiling. And Assistant Principal got it out and removed it from the building, but she does believe that there's another one in the ceiling. She says she's heard it. If you could get animal control to come check it out. Hey, on campus.
2: Ten four. I'm not sure if animal control's on duty today. I'll try her again in a little bit.
0: Good copy, thanks.
3: A14P.
2: A14, guys.
3: 41 at Wild Horse. I'll be doubled with 829. I'll be primary.
4: Working.
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5: Go with
2: 3800 block of 45 eastbound. It says about a mile before the 130 exit, there's a deceased dog in the roadway. We are notifying toll authority as well.
5: No.
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5: 10-4. Let's see if I'm not going to some reason right now.
1: 10-4 received.
2: 1-4.
1: Advising they're cutting off traffic by not staying in their lane.
0: Hey, 18 dispatch.
1: You know, I'll make a 35 and clear out some vehicle out of the roadway. You can show me code 4. You know, I'll try 22 and clear.

0: 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They're advising they just passed 969.
1: Juan Baker 23, I'm going to be right behind you.
0: You know, Juan Baker 23, I'm clear.

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1: One Baker 23. This is possibly the truck. It has 1987 on it, but its LP is going to be 212 Baker 117.
2: 10-4, and that's going to be the 28 for the trailer.
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0: 23. 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
2: That's what it shows from the display inside. I'm going to see if I can go ahead and put some unit.
1: 10-4.

0: Baker 477, clear south of front to the verbal disturbance prior 1910 West Pecan Street at United Rentals. Are you clear on the notes?
1: Table. 2-3. That teacher does not have a key badge, so she advised that she's going to leave it unlocked. Everything else is cool for her. I'll be 10-8.
0: 10-4.
2: Baker 45, can you preempt a collision?
0: You know, Baker 45, I'm clear.

0: citation. Where is he?
1: Number two, Austin.
2: Capital 7.502, go ahead.
1: Yeah, no, PC vehicle search, Congress and Milton.
2: With a disturbance in the background, we are attempting callback.

0: He is responding to that disturbance out there on Wells Branch. It's going to be the 2200 block.
1: One second, go ahead.
2: Yes, ma'am. There seems to be a tent in the northwest woods. I'm going to head over there and have a chat with somebody.

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1: 1084.
2: En route to priority 2, traffic hazard, 5600 block of Bee Cave Road. The traffic light that leads out to Bee Caves from the parking lot is not cycling. It's going to be from the parking lot that leads out from the hospital medical center.

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No intoxication, no weapons involved. The caller's going to be outside this apartment, and he's making a reference to a possible disturbance standby.

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1: Perfect. Okay.
2: One thing, go ahead.
1: Yes, ma'am. The individual has a lot of items. I'm going to give her 30 minutes to pack her tent up and her stuff. I'll come back and check then.
2: Ten, four.

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1: 10-4, go ahead.
0: 762 Paul 9 X-ray. And can you advise if the tag's still being issued?
1: 10-4, stand by. Austin 740509, tag expires June of 2027.
0: 10-4, it's not still in that 60-day DPS hold.
1: 10-9.
0: Is it still in that 60-day DPS issuance hold?
1: Standby.

0: 1, Baker 26, the 28 when ready.
1: Unit 1, Baker 26, go ahead.
0: Tom George P, 8109, and start the next 51 for that. Left side rear is down.
1: You know, 1 Baker 26, I'm clear. You know, 1 Baker 23 is code 4.
2: No, Ellie, 821.
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2: 23 at the high school.
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0: Well, Baker 26, I have the next 28 one ready.
1: You want Baker 26, go ahead.
0: Charles, Victor Henry, 1730.
1: You want Baker 26, I'm clear.
2: Hey,
1: 1-1, go ahead.
2: I'll be in the front office. I'd like to say

0: Funeral Maker 26, checking status.
1: Warning.
0: 10-4 received. Units 1 Charlie 43 and 1 Charlie 20 are en route to a priority 1 suspicious person in Charlie 10, 12316 Braunham Drive. Somebody's advising of a subject at the front door, thinks the subject is trying to break in to the front door. Now advising that the subject is going to the back door.
2: Edward 10 to 1 Charlie 22. Proceed.
3: Thank you.
2: Edward 10 to 1 Charlie 22. There's a suspicious person right near you if you have a minute to go.
3: 10-4. 1 Charlie 22, can you grant me?
0: Yeah, 1 Charlie 22, I'm clear.

Things responding to that suspicious person. The complainant's advising that they just moved into this property, doesn't recognize the subject, is ringing the doorbell again. Subject is a white male, last seen wearing a dark colored shirt. We're still getting further. Complainant's advising they saw a blue Avalanche truck in the front of the residence.

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3: One Baker 35. Can we cancel the 51 for Tom George King? The owner requested the listing case to take the vehicle.
0: You know, One Baker 35, I'm clear.
4: Black Mazda CX 50. 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
0: Sitting and hearing a male stating hello over and over, not responding to the call taker.

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0: He is responding to that suspicious person. The address has been changed. It's located in Baker. This is going to be in Baker 40. You know, Baker 23, I'm clear. You're en route to that party. One suspicious person, 12613 Brahmin Drive.
1: One Baker 40, you can attach me to that call.
0: You know, one Baker 40, I'm clear.

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1: 1 Baker 19, code 4.
0: Unit 1 Baker 19, I'm clear, code 4.

0: is responding to that Priority 1 suspicious person. The complainant has confirmed that the address is going to be off of Gilbert Road.
1: 2-4 to Crescent. 10-8 Decker.
0: 10-4. Open door. Unit Edward 10, I'll check with the call taker.

Charlie 445 collision. Heatherwild and Pflugerville Parkway, North Heatherwild and Pflugerville Parkway. It's going to be an LTS collision. Complainant's vehicle is blocking traffic. No EMS needed. We're still obtaining. Charlie 445, it's plotting north of the intersection in the southbound lane. Complainant's going to be in a blue Tesla. It looks like the other party may be on the line as well. They said they're in the parking lot of the gas station.

0: Charlie 445. Both parties should be in the parking lot of the gas station. It's going to be a gray Mercedes SUV and a blue Tesla.
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2: Victor King Zebra 5447. 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
2: King Young Victor 5511 on Mercedes. I'll be code 4.
0: 10-4.
3: He has been a victim of identity theft. I'm attaching the alert to your call. It has the password he needs to provide in order to prove his identity.
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0: Paul 333, clear south side of the traffic hazard, 30 block of 45 eastbound.
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0: Capital 7 Boy 508 Drake 10-4.
1: I'm gonna be right here on 11th at Congress in front of the Capitol. Can you see if they're from Burma on that?
0: Capital 7 Boy 508 10-4 received.
1: Boy 801 Capital. I'm at 10th of Congress. I'm going to head over to 508's location.

0: 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I'm out with 508.
1: Capital Symbol 801, 10-4 receive.
2: Charlie 445, are you clear on the 10-0-43?
0: Driving.
2: Tower.
3: One Baker 40-10-4, will advise.
1: 10-4.
0: So nothing on my end. The outro.
2: Coming back on the name of Robert Stevano, 10-9-47, 99 out of Washington, for theft. There's no extradition through Texas. Also, Bobby Urich out of Wisconsin.
0: Ten-4. Neither of those are on scene. I'm good for no touch.
2: Ten-4.
0: I'm on that blue apple.
1: You know, Baker 23. I'm clear.

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1: Winnebago 23, I'm at 130 and 969. He's saying he's running out of gas and he's trying to push the car now.
0: You know, Winnebago 23, I'm clear.
2: Winnebago 45, if you can notify the complainant to come out to the front door. We check both front and back doors are locked.
0: You know, Winnebago 45, I'm clear.
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4: 11 guys. Everything has been concluded. I'll be turning it on campus.
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1: ATT, you equip the room number.
0: 337.
1: Never. Pink status. 4. 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You know, every 10, I'm still checking. You know, Baker 23.

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1: 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Baker 23.
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1: 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Capital 7.508, subject is confirmed.
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1: Unit Westlake Hills 11, Westlake Hills 6, en route to priority 2 alarm activation at 19 Hull Circle. It's going to be Unit A, audible for an interior motion alarm.

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Unit 1, David 45 is en route to Priority 2 collision in David 40, 11,000 block of Whiskey River Drive. It's a single vehicle collision, no injuries. They are blocking. It's a black Saturn SUV.

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0: On 45, if you can go ahead and start the next rotation record. Just let them know it's on its roof. Looks like all four wheels are inflated. I don't know if they actually have air in them. But it's on its roof.
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2: 1,500 block of East US 290 eastbound.
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0: 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We're about to start to push. 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
1: Can we get somebody access the guard shack on 14th and Brazos?
2: Fire's tending to the driver. She's an older female. I got her name, date of birth. Can you run her and just add her DL number if you find it?
1: Okay, on traffic.
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0: I'll be on Howpoke, 1700 block. I'll be code 4, and I don't need to be checked on.
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1: See you when I grab.
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0: 大雷子君。Yes, ma'am. Cindy, show me back at Oedo.
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1: Cambridge Heights, Zola Park, 17401 Zola Lane, 17401 Zola Lane. The complainant said she witnessed a possible drug deal. We're still obtaining. Can I close that out? Ongoing active?
3: Definitely.
2: How long ago did this happen?
1: Two more.

0: 497, 445. Caller said it happened about 2 minutes ago. It's involving a gold Chevy Tahoe and a white sports car with a black stripe on it. About 850.
1: Yes, ma'am. Show me a route back to DAP to assist admin with a possible runaway.
0: Have a

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1: Interior checks complete. 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

0: 28-45. The record's 23.
1: Unit 1, David 45, 10 Still there at the location. Caller said they were at Salcedo Ranch Road in Orwell. One of them is going to be a Hispanic male in his 20s, skinny build, purple shirt, black shorts. Other person was a mixed race, stocky, gray shirt and shorts. They exchanged a black duffel bag, and now they're returning to their vehicle.
2: 10-4, can you figure out which vehicle has the duffel bag?
1: 10-4.
3: A23, security check.
1: A23, guys.
3: Yes, ma'am. 343, I did a interior and exterior security check. You can take middle. I'm going to update cab notes with the doors that were open. I'm also going to notify admin by email. I will be tending.
1: Jennifer.

0: 735 returns. 735. Last name Norton, trying to be eligible and current out of California. Nothing out of Texas, negative 99.
1: Proceed. So, keep driving.
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1: 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Check.
0: Good.
1: Mary Young David 9222.
0: Sure.
1: Both vehicles are still stopped on the side of the road.
0: Sure.
2: Monitoring the
3: Seven Adam 908 monitor room, go ahead.
2: 6908, can we get someone to access the guard shack 14th in Colorado?
0: That's the school, we're in the backyard. She can advise an address.
1: Yeah, four. So I'm clear. The exchange happened in somebody else's backyard.
4: Your work trucks, they advise they do not need police, so if you just see that driving by, they're code 4.
1: Four.
5: 749 Travis. Lane 200, Lakeway Boulevard, Texas, William, Mary, David, 4286. It's a white and red box truck.
0: Receive.
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0: 10-4.
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4: Since it's here, one interior door, classroom number 315, still shows to be unsecured due to the door handle malfunctioning. Admin's notified, an email will be sent. Tell me tonight.
2: Ever.
0: Hello, Ms. Burr, by the PD. Frank Zebra Victor 7972. It's a red Chevy Cruze.
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0: Something three Texas deal.
1: Peter Cannon 11, the record's going to want to know if this is going to be all four of.
2: Dove Elliott 17.
1: Dove Elliott 17.
2: I'm back at Dove Elliott
1: 17. Down 4.
3: Cannon 11, front right down, and this is going to be a red tech, though.
1: Unit K911, I'm clear on the red tag in front right down.
3: K-784, I'm code 4 with these two vehicles, but one of them possibly might need a tow. We get motors to respond to this.
0: 10-4. 73-784, what do you got?
3: We're going to be right on the shoulder, northbound, right outside Jiffy Loop.
0: Is there someone available to respond? Dispatch 752, are you clear?
4: 752, affirm. I thought they didn't need police.
0: Originally, but it looks like one of them may need a tow after all. We're requesting a motor response.
4: Okay, copy. Where are they at?
0: They're going to be at 1500 620 South, right across from the Jack Brown Cleaners.
4: Okay, copy.
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0: Stand by just one. Looks like another return just came in.
1: County to any available Maynard unit. It looks like this dangerous animal off of Bodark is going to be yours.
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0: And 53, I have those returns.
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0: Last name Gannon, trying to be eligible and current, -99.
5: You're safe.

0: San 171, clear South Ascent to the 911 open line, 705 East Olympic, 705 East Olympic at the Brio Apartments. It's going to be plotting at Building 6. No sounds of disturbance. Sounded like Spanish speakers in the background. No answer on callback.
1: Go ahead.
2: 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Kim? You know, Mustang Ridge 5's out on traffic, North US 183.

0: about 8:15.
1: Down Valley 8:15.
0: Yes, ma'am. 27, my name and date of birth. First name is going to be Nazarian. Spelling is going to be David Edward Zebra. Adam Robert Ida Adam Nora. Last name Butler. Common spelling, date of birth 12/21/2009.
1: Stanford.
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3: 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Should it be eligible and current? -99.
4: Number 4.
1: Denver. Right. His DL shows to be current clear. He's -99.
0: Okay, 10-4.
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0: 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Need the registered owner.
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0: Go ahead.
1: The RO is for Raymond G. Tomlinson out of New Haven, Connecticut.
0: 10-4, that's not my subject. Thank you.
1: Silver.
3: 515.
1: Go ahead.
3: Lucky, this 23 making entry.
1: Silver.

0: County Baker 10 units, holding an abandoned vehicle, 18,000 block, Malnati Drive.
1: Go ahead.
2: I'm going to be removing some debris on the toll, about the 1500 block of 183 toll. It's going to be probably, I think, eastbound or northbound.
1: 10-4.

0: 817 dispatch.
1: A17,
0: can you put me on a theft call? And the case number is going to be 693-693.
1: Come from.

0: Yeah, Robbie, 815. I'm 10-8. Show me a route back, go hit her.
1: So October 12th. I see if you have another number. Can you put in the notes?
2: 10-4.
1: Traffic 10-49. Out at the activity center, Texas X-ray, X-ray boy 8906. It's a red jeep.
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0: Receive, 1933 Lowman's Crossing. Unit K 11 Avila, 76 for Tom George Zebra.
2: Could you clear me from that admin assist? I have a case number for report for found property. Case number 0694. Last four, 0694. Good night.
3: Tamper.
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2: 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We haven't advised. You have Tommy's towing en route.
0: 84, I'm clear.
3: You know, Wanamaker 11, Pier 43, APD is 76211221 Samsung, which is the subject's last location.
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0: 149, clear warning. 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Five, Travis. 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
1: Bella just got in moments. Young David Lincoln, 2210. It's a white BMW X7.
0: Receive.
1: Unit 1-25. The roadway's reopened.
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0: 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I'm clear on the return, thank you.
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0: 462-63-273, last Nugent. And you can hold returns lesser 99.
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1: 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Can you give me a transport? Again, I'm going to be on San Jack between 12th and 13th.
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0: Correction, that's 7.802.
2: 10-4.
3: Yeah, 7.802, Capital, he's not out with me. That's going to be 803.
0: I'm sorry. 7.801 is going to be out with 7.803.
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0: 10-4.
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It's a yellow Ford Bronco. 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
1: 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I'll be code 4. 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
0: 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I'm clear. Code 4.

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0: 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Show me out of safety and security meeting, senior high, me in principal's conference office.
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0: 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The other one is going to be a Chihuahua Mitch. They do not have a collar.
1: Oh, you're

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2: 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Robert Lincoln, X-ray 6670.
0: A26 City.
1: D26,
0: guys. Can you start me on an exterior security check? Early college.
1: Denver.
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707 Stansted Manor Drive. 707 Stansted Manor Drive. Complainant lives at 709 Stansted Manor. They're saying the residents of this 707 had the water and electricity turned off. Also saying that they've been using the bathroom in their backyard. Caller says at least 5 people live at the address, but no children that the caller's aware of. She also believes that they may be using narcotics, and she saw one person carrying a firearm in the past. Complaint is requesting a 21.

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1: 7 boy 803 and CID are en route to Travis County Jail. I'm going to be staying behind waiting for the record.
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2: You know, Baker 35, 02, priority 2, collision in Baker 40, East Yeager Lane and East Palmer Lane. You know, Baker 45, and clear S1 route. The caller's not going to be involved. She is trying to get vehicle description.

0: 247 on code 4.
1: 10-4. Johnson, a collision. It's going to be a van versus a white truck. Stating it's going to be parked in front of the Potbellies and Starbucks. Advising it occurred at this intersection.
2: I spoke to an employee there at the store. They advised everything is code 4. It was accidental.
1: You know, Westlake Hill 6, 10-4. Should I show you 10-8?
2: Yeah, 10-4. Just show 10-8.
1: You know, Westlake Hill 6, 10-4.
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1: 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Good.
4: Hey, check welfare. I've taken care of. You can go ahead and close the call though.
1: 10-4. Adam 554, were you clear on that?
5: 10-4.
1: Charlie 445, assist EMS.
6: Good.
1: 1421 Atlanta Falls Avenue, 1421 Atlanta Falls Avenue. Caller said that her mother had fallen on the floor, was hyperventilating, so she was having some type of episode, and that the mother's at the address with the caller's 5-year-old son. EMS is 76, patient's alert, conscious, and breathing.

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3: 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First name spelling is King Edward Lincoln Ida Nora Adam. The black female 415 of 2000.

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4: Last name, Robinson. Robert Ocean Boy, Ida Nora Sam Ocean Nora. First name, Leon Lincoln Edward Ocean Nora. Date of birth, 02-09-2004. 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
7: 1732, 1705,
8: fair enough. 4046, 10-E, left.
3: I can't.

0: Units responding to the collision off Jaeger and Palmer has been upgraded to a priority one collision with injury. Advising the driver of the van has some bruises on her leg and is having chest pain. Advising there are smoke and fluids coming out of the vehicle.
1: One, David 44, clear responding to the collision sent over by APD at Bradshaw and 1327. Send me a two vehicle collision with no injuries and not blocking. Advising that they're going to need a 51.
0: Clear, code 4. He was responding to the collision with injury. The vehicles are going to be a blue Chrysler Mini versus a white Toyota Highlander.
2: Thank you. 7-3 returns.
3: Good.
2: Last name is Torres, trying to be eligible on current, negative 99.

0: In responding to this collision with injury, they did advise that the people in the Highland are okay and they are not blocking the roadway anymore.
1: Security check complete. All exterior doors locked and secure. Please show me 10A on campus or the college.

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0: Never.
2: 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Go ahead and put us back on status. 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
1: 10-4.
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0: 830.
4: You can show me clear from that 1050. There's going to be multiple Georgetown Fire Department units on scene. They're going to be standing by for LE to get there.
1: 10-4.

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1: 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She's 446.
0: Four.
2: 7801 Agave, Grove, I'll be code 4.

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0: Before that, again.
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2: Omega 35, we're code 4, just waiting on EMS or fire.
1: You want Baker 45, I'm clear, code 4.
0: Omega 45,
2: have you have any 28 for the part?
1: Negative.
2: I have a 280. William X-ray George 2844.
1: You know, Baker 45, I'm clear.
3: Yes, ma'am. Clear me from that. I'll be 10-8 on campus.
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0: 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Sam Adam 126.
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2: Thirteen sixty two. Attention, 1321. Suspicious person.
3: 1362, go ahead.
2: At this point, the reporting party is requesting a close patrol of the parking lots behind Building 4000, Lot G George, Lot E Edward. Yeah. A reference to a Hispanic male wearing no shirt or shoes, holding a toolbox. Civic advised that the reporting party advised that the suspicious person left and went on the trail.
3: 10-4, show myself in 13.

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1: 815.
0: 815.
1: I'll show him your security check here at Decker Mill.
0: Go ahead.
1: Exterior gate to the field, football field, left unsecured, and the exterior gate to Joyce Turner from the portables at Intech High School, left unsecured. Both were resecured. Admin will be notified. Email will be sent. Show me 10-8 on campus.
0: Unfounded or resolved. And close up.
4: Okay. 1362. Myself and 1321 are going to be inside the tree line east of the parking lot. E. Edwards.
1: 10-4.

0: 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District. 1105. I'm out with the reporting party. He said he took a toolbox from the construction welding unit shed.
1: 10-4.
2: 1208.
1: 1208.
2: Put me on the call. I have a 27 for the reporting party.
3: 827, dispatch, case number one ready.
4: 827, go ahead.
3: It's going to be 695, possession of controlled substance.
4: Never.
5: 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I'll be in building 1000, code 4, no additional follow-ups.
1: 10-4.
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1: One is going to be Tom William Lincoln, 0104, and I'm going to need the next 51 for that. It's going to be red in color. It's going to be heavy damage on the back left.
4: You know, 1-44, 10-4.
1: Correction, that's back right.
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0: Go ahead and note that all exterior doors were locked and secure.
1: 10-4.
2: Per CMO, Rico with Grounds has eyes on the subject. He's requesting officers 21 him. I have a number one, you ready?
3: Ten four, go ahead.
2: 512-659-3126. Repeating 512-659-3126.
0: 441, still working.
1: 10-4.
4: A18. Yes, sir. Security check complete. Marshall, conducted on B Wing, G Building, EFA, and Auto Shop. I got a call to the PD, so I'll be 10-8 from here. 10-6 to PD.
1: 10-4.
5: Close driver at the 14,500 block of North Mopax headed southbound on a red GMC SUV, unable to maintain lanes, drifting back and forth between lanes.
3: I'm go for.
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0: This vehicle is going to be parked in space 27. David, X-ray 6, and David 345 is allowed to park in this spot.
1: Omega 16, that vehicle is headed southbound on MOPAC entering APD jurisdiction, and we've notified them.

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2: 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We're en route to the shipping containers to take a report from the reporting party.
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0: Lawmaker 45. Per the owner, she'll be using her Velas, and they're 23.
1: Can I explain?
2: So you have 2L.
1: Thank you.
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0: 10-4.
3: .749, fire just went by us. 1100 Lomans, they're going to be there before us.
0: 10-4.
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0: Alarm activation, David 20, 3902, Culebra Circle. It's audible for an interior living room motion. A23.
3: Yes, ma'am. Can you show me going to the front office for admin assist? Going to be due to a nicotine vape.
4: Cell Master in Lomans, Texas. 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It's a gray Audi.
5: Where's it?
0: Chafford.
6: 23 pages.
0: Chafford.

1262. Did the other party show up over there? No, sir, we're still waiting for them. Yeah.

0: He is responding to that collision with injury. Be advised that Fire just notated the card stating they need TCSO for a hit and run.
1: A17, guys.
2: A17, can you put me on a security check? And for 43, it's going to be exterior to also include parking lots.
3: What's the insert number on this case?
4: To Deaton Wilco.
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3: So they make contact with fire and find out if they've been here. The garage door is open. We're not getting contact with the door. 10-4.
1: Okay. Yeah, 1-David-20, go ahead.
0: Victor Young, David, 8813.
1: Anyone, David 20, 10-4.

0: You know when Charlie 22 is code 4?
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2: Master in Lomans, Texas, Victor Tom Lincoln 7949. 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
3: Person.
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0: Unit 15, I'm clear. Can I show you code 4?
1: 10-4, no injuries.

0: 501 or 502 public assist handled by phone.
1: Where would you go?
0: I have a public assist handled by phone. Somebody wants to speak to a sergeant.
1: Go ahead, sir.
2: 778.
1: Go ahead.
2: I just got off the phone with fire, who said that EMS made the scene and received a refusal. So they cleared.
3: 10-4, there's a car in the garage. They might have self-transported. We're not seeing anything. We're looking around the house right now. Or looking around the exterior of the house.
2: 10-4.
4: Boy, 801 Capitol, Wrecker has possession of the vehicle. I'm going to be en route to Travis County Jail.
5: Capitol 7 Boy 801 Racing.
0: There's not traffic.
2: Go ahead.
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4: Parkway. Doing on the building between 11th and 12th on San Jacinto.
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2: 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I'm up here.
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5: 16, can you go ahead and start me the next 51? It's going to be white in color, front end damage, all four up. It's going to be at this 4001 Santa Fe address.
3: Unit 16, I'm clear.

0: 530 to 554, do you need another?
1: We should get right now. Can you notify county or APD? It's not gonna be ours.
2: That work. X-ray Nora Boy.
3: 16-10-4, he pulled them back license plate, but the front one's X-ray Nora Boy 5580, and the last of the VIN, just to confirm, last four is 1813.
2: 10-4.
0: A21 dispatch.
2: Six, another one is also. No one jet traffic. 10-4. Go ahead.
4: You have nothing in.
2: 10-4.
4: Non-emergency, though.
2: 10-4, confirm your location. 10-4. Adam 554, I've notified Austin PD. They already have a report of that collision. They were asking if you were going to stand by.
1: Oh, yeah, we'll stand by.
2: Support. 4350.
5: The 6-4-3-50 is 16-11-01 is requesting a backup unit. Chandler Road, just east of toll 130. So she advised non-emergent.
0: Ten four, show me around.
2: 10-4.

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1: 784, I'm clear on the reckless driver. I'll be in route.

0: 721. Can you go with the location and description of the reckless driver, please?
1: 721. They're going to be currently at the 620 North and Deba stoplight, headed southbound into the city. It's going to be a blue Mazda CX-5. The 28 is Victor Robert Victor 3666. Complaint advised that the driver appears to be on their phone and are swerving.
2: West Lake Hill 628.
3: You know, Westlake Hill 6, go ahead.
2: Victor John George 1661.
3: You know, Westlake Hill 6, 10-4.
4: Go for it, no checks.

apologies, correction on the earlier information. The complainant is going to be in the blue Mazda CX-5. The actor vehicle is a white Kia SUV.

0: 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Stationary 620 South at Glen Heather.
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0: 10-4.

0: 827
1: Grant.
2: Yes, ma'am. So I'm on the separate admin assist and conference room then Adam 128. I'll be speaking with parent and principal.
1: This is audible from the front door and windows.
0: Turned off of 620, pulling into the HEB right now.
3: 10-4.
1: You know, Baker 11, I'm clear also now.
0: Victor Robert, Victor 3666.
3: 10-4, that's it.
4: Vape pen was located during the search. You can go ahead and claim it from the call and email me the CAD notes.
1: Denver.
5: 7703 Capital.
1: Austin 7.703.
5: Start me at 10:38 at MLK in Guadalupe. My GPS is down, otherwise I'd do it myself.
1: 10-4.
4: That's 260580, and that student will be handled administratively.
6: You run somebody, check for sex offender status.
3: 10-4, go ahead.
6: Texas DL 44272700, reading 44272700, last name Williams.
3: 10-4, stand by, just one.
5: 15.
1: You need 15, go ahead.
5: 51 has the vehicle. The roadway will be reopened, and I'll be en route to Heat 16.
1: You need Heat 15. I'm clear.
6: I'm 205.
1: 10-4.
3: 509, they're clear.

0: 509, do you copy?
1: 509,
0: I was just advising that they are clear. Negative, text center.
2: Driver in Retro, Priority 2, this is Fire Department. 19925 Lake Manor Road. This is an RA from Fire Department advising of lines down across Lake Manor, not arcing.
3: Last name basic, common spelling. First name Heather.
0: 10-4.

0: What part of the parking lot are y'all in?
1: We're about halfway down Road D. Issues with the phone. Go ahead, please.
2: Not a problem. Subject last of basic is eligible and current. Negative 9.
3: Seeker from you.
1: 10-4. It's code 4.

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1: What if that goes 11-27-29 out of Canada?
0: Can
1: you still have me on the security check here at the Africa Little School?
0: Unity 15, I'm clear.
2: 119 code 4, do my card one time.
3: 10-4.
4: Negative 29.
1: It is. It's a black female.
0: Yeah, looks like hell's 11-10-4. Do you know the province out of Canada?
5: /784, I'm sure you're after that hang up at the Chase Bank.
1: 10-4.

0: 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It's going to be out of Ontario.
1: You know, Westlake Hills 11, 10-4.

0: Baker 477, clear on traffic, 900 block, Grand Avenue Parkway.
1: Security check.
0: 817, go ahead.
1: Security check complete, nothing to report. I'll be 10-8 on campus.
0: 10-4.

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1: Yes, ma'am. You clear me from that admin assist, speaking with parent and principal. I'll be 10-8 on campus.
0: Baker 16,000 traffic in Baker 10, 16,000, 100 block of Central Commerce Drive.
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1: You know, one David 49, 10-4.
2: Yes, ma'am. I'm going to be 10876 to PD for evidence drop-off for 26-00696. Repeat, 696.
0: What's that, Kills 11? Go ahead.
1: She's going to be negative 99 out of Ontario. Expires March of 2020. Correction, 2036.
0: Westlake goes well, I'm clear. You can show us code 4.
1: Unit Westlake goes 11-10-4.

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1: Are you sure an insurance on the vehicle?
0: It's going to be confirmed.
1: 1090 left.
0: It's confirmed.

0: 817 dispatch.
1: 817, go ahead.
0: 817, I'll be in the boys' locker room conducting a follow-up from this morning's staff. No need for status check.
1: 10-4.
2: 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The heat on those left over here.
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0: எத்தனை மணி நேரம் முன்னு மாறணும்? Can you check, disregard, the scanner over here wasn't working at the south door, it just turned back on again. Although it's not scanning properly.
1: They were down at the moment.
0: Okay, let's see.

0: 24.
1: Yeah, Manor 24, go ahead.
0: Please say call them on back and holding. Manor 51, Skinner 21, that's complaint.
1: You know, Manor 24, I'm clear. Castle, 747-04, 10-9, your last traffic.
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1: 6.350.
3: Ma'am, in addition to sending that confirmation to Williamson, could you also email me that confirmation?
1: 10-4, it's been sent to you, 16-1101 and Williamson County.
0: Ten four.

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0: 160, is that?
1: 316, guys.
0: I'll be sending from that call, but now I'll be going to the principal's office to discuss that same case number. Can you show me 10-6 with that?
1: Thirteen oh five.
0: 41, thank you.
1: Simple.

0: heat for? Need four. On 45, approaching Heather Wild, had a vehicle going the wrong direction on the toll, or on the highway here. It's heading westbound in the eastbound lanes. It's a black SUV. I'm going to try to make the loop and see if I can catch it around 35.
1: Any heat for him, clear.
0: T4, if you could, see if Round Rock has any units in the area as well.
1: Unit Heat 4, I'm clear.

Heat 17 to Edward 10, Hornbaker. Go ahead. Hey, are you still close to the area? Apparently someone said a truck pulling a mobile home was the one that caused this, and it would be on a Lock Springs just north of where I'm at. I'm on 969 right now. It's one lane. I can try to get back over that way. Okay, 10-4. 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I'll take care of it as soon as we can get the road opened. Apparently, we got to wait for Spectrum to respond for it first. 10-4, thank you.

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0: County to Unit Heat 4.
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0: Unit Heat 4, Round Rock advised they possibly have a unit behind the subject.
1: Yeah, 10-4. You know me, 10-8.
0: 10-4.

0: County. I see the vehicle now.
1: Unit Heat 4, I'm clear.
0: Heat 4, it's going to be in between 35 and Mopac. So, looks like she's turning around now to go back eastbound the proper way.
1: 10-4, do you want me to reopen the cards?
0: Yeah, because I don't see any Round Rock units behind her. It looked like it was a female.
1: 10-4.

0: P4, if you could let the Round Rock officers know that it looks like she's pulled over. I'm trying to keep a visual on her, and looks like they're going to be coming up on her in about 30 seconds.
1: Unit P4, I'm clear.

0: 1601 Baker 16 en route to a party, 201 in Baker 10, 2306 West Howard Lane. This is a general bird.
1: Capital 7 Boy 311, Haley Higgs, DL status not eligible. 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
0: Can you stop me at agency assist with Round Rock PD, 45 eastbound, just west of 35?
1: 10-4.
0: 10-4, you're leaving 22 there. I don't think that's him in the car.
1: 10-4.
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0: 10-4.
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0: Austin 64104. David Antonio Thompson is showing two Travis County Tiburons, Constable 2, failure to appear and no driver's license. Advise for confirmation.
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2: 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Be pardon and parole. I'll be out here with 8724. We're gonna have a subject detained. He was trying to falsify a urinalysis test.
3: 10-4, receive.
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5: 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I got it figured out here in the office.
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0: 74 Austin, can you go roll a 51 to San Jacinto and 18 for a vehicle parked in the fire lane?
1: 10-4, have you notified the registered owner?
0: Negative, the 51 can just come get their vehicle.
1: 10-4. What's the 28?
0: Mary Sam Frank, 116.
1: 10-4, is it Texas?
0: 10-4, I'm trying to run it now.
2: County back to East Unit, it's District 43. Bastrop County advised that there was a bomb threat at Elgin High School. Per the call notes, law enforcement is there and fire is staging. This is going to be info only, no assistance needed at this time. Hey, do you live in?
0: 22.
2: 2629 Casting Drive. The complainant's advising of a yellow truck and a beige Jeep Grand Cherokee with four male subjects outside the vehicles flying drones over residences in the neighborhood. Advising they're flying through backyards of the neighborhood, possibly trying to get footage to an open field for survey. Complainant is just wanting them to stop flying over her property.

0: Yes, ma'am. Can you put me back on the admin to show that I'm speaking with the parent that was found with the controlled substance?
1: 10-4.
2: Five Tom David, 0 King Robert, Frank Henry, 1 George Sam, 1-2-1-3-4-1.
1: 10-4.

0: 817 dispatch.
1: 817,
0: 817, can you put me on the admin assist, and I'll have a case number of 698 associated with it. No need for status checks.
1: Denver. 13620 Briar Creek Loop. 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Denver.

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0: It's going to be 0437 of this month. I'll be code 4, no checks.
1: Tower. You know, Baker 16 down on traffic, 900 block of East Howard Lane.

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0: 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It's going to be a warrant service. I'm going to be primary. 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

0: on. Is Kansas showing anything in regards to insurance?
1: Ten four. Looks like the return says insurance active.
0: No.
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3: Similar. Go ahead.
4: It'll be 1600 block Sun Valley Court. Trailer plate's missing a number. So all it's showing is 5921 Keen. That's a Texas trailer plate. First number's missing. And then a truck plate is Texas Tom Sam Nora 9759 White F350 flatbed.
3: Receive.
5: Come out to building 3000 for door unlock. 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
1: You know, Lawmaker 40, I'm clear. I'll send route to that collision.

0: Citation. Receive.
1: A27. Coming to the collision off 969. Passengers are advising that the complainant confirmed they were in a collision, and the address is going to be from a phase 2 location.
0: 507. Lakeway dispatch to 507.

0: 507, go ahead.
1: 507, just 343. We're holding a public assist handle by phone for the elementary school.
2: Which number on the trailer plate is 3?
1: 10-4.
3: Thank you.
2: Silver 4, Austin. Do you have the 51 company that's coming out?
4: Stand by.

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1: 901, go ahead.
2: I'll be transporting to Juvenile House on the school group to the museum from the Capitol grounds. Starting mileage.
0: Capitol 7901, go ahead with starting mileage.
2: 6617, correction, 66712. 27s are attached to the vehicle.
3: Seven fifty-two. 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
4: Go ahead.
5: 5:30. 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Self assigned to the burglary of a vehicle prior 17,900 Nashville Warbler Road.
0: Unknown 28. 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
1: Unit E15,
0: what? You get the tampering card for fail to stop, provide info. 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
1: Unit E15, I'm clear.
2: Baker 477, Chris Elvis Times, the number one open line, 15,835 Foothill Farms Loop, Camille Farms. It was last plotting near the Pflugerville Community Center. We've got the caller back on the line now, still locating.

0: Speaker 477. The caller's now saying it's a collision.
1: Unit 1 Baker 35, checking status. Unit 1 Baker 35 is code 4.

units Edward 10 and 1 Charlie 40 are en route to a Priority 2 Assist Fire Department in Charlie 40, 11613 Carl Road. They're advising that it's approximately 5 acres, and this is going to be reported for a grass fire. Advising the fire is spreading towards the homes fast. They're advising that it's traveling southeast.

0: Baker 477, Cat 4, self assigned to this collision. They're sitting there at the Travis County Tax Assessor's Office.
1: Table.
0: It's a silver Toyota Tacoma and a maroon SUV.

0: 7091, Capital.
1: Capital 7491, go ahead.
2: One five two three eight six three one one. Last name Fleet.
0: Proceed. 713 6673.
1: 10-4 received.
3: It's going to be building 2000, elevator number 4. We spoke to a male, he advised accidental.
4: 10-4, in row, we'll advise.
3: 10-4. No. 1340, assist public. If you can meet with a Catherine Sutherland, I'm building 4,000 ceramics, 2410.30. She wants to make a report about almost getting hit by a Waymo crossing the crosswalk.
0: Fleet, showing to be eligible and current out of Tennessee, nothing out of Texas, negative 99. Proceed.
1: Unit's responding to that assist fire department. Fire's advising 1/4 of an acre is currently on fire and still moving east.
5: Yeah, for myself and 1333 are being route.
3: 10-4. Start me on a security check.
1: Temper.

0: One Baker, 23. I'm going to be 23 on that collision. Two vehicles involved, I guess 28, 10 a minute. Not blocking.
1: One Baker, 23. I'm clear.

0: 13 12 Jim 213 1090 cab.
1: Elevator number 4.
0: Jim 4.
2: Unit responding to check welfare in Adam 40. Subject stated yesterday he was suicidal and had a plan. Today advised he was feeling better and that he had already contacted a mental health provider. Subject advised he did not have weapons. Unknown if there are any in the home. You want Baker's 93, I'm clear. Capital 7, Boyd 101, 10-4.

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0: Show garage Q along with R slapped. You can 1022 on the 51. The owner came out of Schultz's from lunch to get his vehicle.
1: 10-4.
2: Thirteen twenty-two.
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0: 1 Baker 23. Unit 1 is going to be out of Oklahoma when ready.
1: Unit 1 Baker 23, go ahead.
0: 3 King John 580. It's going to be a portion.
1: Unit 1 Baker 23, I'm clear. Can I advise code 4?
0: 10-4, we're code 4.
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1: Yeah, KNR 11, go ahead.
0: Can you put me on an abandoned vehicle at the intersection of Connor Downs and Creef Cross Drive? Show me 23, code 4, and start the next 51 for this vehicle. I have a 28 by VIN when you're ready.
1: Go ahead, what's the VIN?
0: 3, Charles, 6, John, Robert, 6, David, Tom, 6, Henry, George, 5, 8, 2, 1, 3, 6. Should I come back to a Dodge truck?
1: You're K911, I'm clear.

0: Carolyn, for that 51, just tell him it's front two down. I can't tell whether the axle is operational or not.
1: Unit K911, I'm clear. Is this also going to be a red tag?
0: It is.
1: 10-4.
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1-30 responding to the check welfare at the 10,400 block of West 71. It's going to be a 10-year-old, approximately on a motorized scooter, headed westbound. He's going to be wearing a dark blue shirt, shorts, light green backpack.

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2: One nine nine zero nine Sand Chisholm Drive. It was an immediate disconnect. Wireless VC was calling at this address. Unable to call back. Baker 477, checking status of units.
1: Unit 04, will be no check.
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0: 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Thank you. 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
0: Could you reopen that call reference to possible dealership 71? I think they may be storing vehicles off of the intersection when it originally came out at for one of the William units. I want to go just check, make sure they're not blocking anything.
1: 10-4.
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1: Copy information about a silver alert out of Abilene Police Department. Dispatch all units, I have a silver alert out of Abilene PD. They're searching for an Edna Martin, diagnosed with a cognitive impairment, white female, 79 years of age. 5/21/1947, 5'2", 182 pounds, gray hair, brown eyes. She was last seen in the 3700 block of Beltway in South Abilene, maybe traveling in a white 2017 Ford Explorer with Texas LP, John David Robert, 0168. Dispatch clear.
0: 10-4. Show me out at Long Hill and Lindeman on a... looks like an uncontrolled burn.

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0: 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Tower. 30 feet, can you mark this house for cameras, please?
1: Tower. Heard, I did not hit him, and shut up. Also talking about an Uber in the background. To the disturbance in a vehicle, Cherry Hollow Crossing and Creekside, Spanish speaker. They disconnected before we got the translator on the line. They were crying. The complaint is back on the line, advising that they are going to be in a gray Toyota Highlander being followed by a blue Honda. And they can't see the license plate. Unknown exact location. We're trying to get further.
0: 17.
2: Brown. 10-4.
1: 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For 43, we possibly have the female back on the line.

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1: Verify 28.
2: 10-4, go ahead.
1: Victor Tomboy, 6741.
2: 10-4. Austin 7-7-0-4, Victor Tomboy, 6741, October of 2027, 2023 Mercedes Sprinter van, white in color. 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Insurance confirms negative 29.
1: 10-4, my license plate reader is reading that as a stolen license plate. Are you able to verify that?
2: Austin 7-7-0-4, it's showing no record. It might be the same letters out of a different state. Victor Tomboy 6741.
1: 10-4, it's showing a Texas license plate by my reader, but maybe they got it cleared up already.
2: 10-4.
3: Clear.

0: 5:30. Can you go with the last four?
1: 0612. 0612.
0: 7 boy 110.
1: Capital 7 boy 110. Go ahead.
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0: 385, clear on traffic, 1600 block, east sending.
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0: Go ahead.
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1: Direction 2353.
0: Door. County back to East units. The Abilene Police Department is searching for an Edna Martin, diagnosed with a cognitive impairment, white female, 79 years of age, date of birth 5/21/47, 5'2", 182 pounds, gray over brown. The senior citizen was last seen at 9:30 a.m. on 10/5/26 in Abilene and may be traveling in a white 2017 Ford Explorer with the Texas 28 of John David Robert 0168. Law enforcement officials believe that this senior citizen's disappearance poses a credible threat to their own health and safety. If you have any information regarding this missing senior citizen, please contact the Abilene Police Department. Travis County's clear.

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1: Hey, one there, you guys.
0: 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Adam through George.

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1: Right.

0: 171, clear on traffic, 900 block, Springbrook Road.
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0: You know, 1 David 10, 10 4. County Tall West units were here to copy silver alert. The Abilene Police Department is searching for Edna Martin, diagnosed with a cognitive impairment, white female, 79 years old, 5'2", 180 pounds, gray hair, brown eyes. The senior citizen was last seen at 0930 hours today in Abilene, Texas, and may be traveling in a white 2017 Ford Explorer with Texas license plate, John David Robert 0168. Law enforcement officials believe this senior citizen's disappearance poses a credible threat to their own health and safety. If you have any information regarding this missing senior citizen, contact the Abilene Police Department. County's clear.

0: Jessica.
1: Well, Ash, you didn't realize?
0: Two six seven,
1: go ahead.
0: 2-6-7, can you duplicate my call one time?
1: 10-4.

0: Motor 23, what's the last three of the case number?
1: It's going to be 490. 490.
0: Okay, well, thank you.
2: Eight three zero, security check.
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1: Frank 385, Adam 554, suspicious circumstance.
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1: Set that ETB 201 FM 685, 201 FM 685. Yeah. Caller saw a female walking in the parking lot near the gas station. A male in the truck drove up, parked, and then grabbed the purse off of her shoulder and then left. Vehicle's going to be a gray Toyota 4Runner, Lincoln George Victor 2888. The vehicle drove further up into the parking lot. The female, or Christian, the male is going to be a white male, brown hair, glasses, and a mustache. And the female is a white female, white shirt, green pants, last thing walking towards the car. Correction, towards the car wash and auto shop.
2: 10-4, does the caller have eyes on the vehicle?
1: That's negative, they left third party.
2: 10-4.

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0: 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I'll be out with a male and a female on a fence line on the south side of the HEB parking lot.
1: To work.
0: Possible verbal.
1: To work.
2: Hello, you said myself at 811 are responding to the front office. They're requesting an officer.
0: Can you go ahead and make the change?
3: I'm coming up in two.
1: Frank 385, are you code 4?
0: For now.
1: Code 4. 812, and we'll make a 35 responding to the 911 check welfare at 12,000 Shadow Glen Trace at Shadow Glen Elementary. With Wilmaker 16 responding to the traffic hazard at the 14,600 block of North Mopac.
0: 2603-7682. Receive. 764. Go ahead. I have the owner of the dog calling in. She lives on Lakeway Boulevard. Do you want me to have her meet where you are or just get her address?
4: You get her address. I'll swing by there.
0: Receive.

0: Baker 477, clear self-assigned to the sex offense prior, 1611 East Panic Lane, it's via 21.
1: You know, Baker 16, in reference to your call, the complaint is advising of a lot of boxes on the highway, advising it's near the toll road.
2: Phone stating there's a Hispanic male in the back of the campus by the portables, no shirt, dark shorts, no shoes, carrying an electric handsaw.
3: 1362, myself and 1321 are drunk.
4: 36. Make contact with one of the employees at their site. This is where they do all the make-readies for the dealership. They said they're supposed to pull in all the way into the property and then exit out the other gate. But he sent me a name for the point of contact for Leif Johnson 4071. I'm going to go head over there.
0: You know, 1 David 45, 10 4.
1: Standby 1.
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0: 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Am I clear to show you code 4?
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0: Do you have a TCSO K911 en route? You didn't give an ETA, but I don't think it's going to be that long.
1: Okay, 10-4, do we have our friend 20?
0: Did you ask if he has your 20?
1: Yeah, 10-4. Just let him know we're eastbound 71 just before the south first exit.
2: Frank 385, both your 27s are clear current negative. 10-4.
1: Good.
2: 828, go ahead.
1: Everything is cold 4. Can you show me in the safety meeting in conference room B116?
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0: 823.

0: 14730 North IH 35. Complainant is advising of a black male, 5'10", 160 pounds, often wearing a black shirt, sequined pants, Skechers, and green and white socks. Advising he's intoxicated. Advising stole a bike from somebody. Advising the subject also has a beard.
1: 16, the male is yelling at somebody. Close the channel.
0: I'm clear. County DC, the channel is closed for 1 Baker 16. 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
3: 10-4.
1: 1 Baker 10. You want Baker 10, I'm clear.
0: 1 Baker 16, I made contact with the subject. He's calm, I have him seated now. You can open the channel.
1: You want Baker 16, I'm clear. Can I get all you seated to the channel, we'll be open.
4: Dispatch,
5: 119, checking status. Simple.
6: Sorry, I'm disconnected, but are there two available marked units to start my way? I'm sitting on a stolen motorcycle, most likely. I can't confirm because it's backed in.
1: You know, auto theft 13, that's 10-4. I have auto theft 16 and auto theft 18 in route.
6: If there's two markings available, if they can stage west of me, I'm waiting at this game room to see if the driver comes out to perform a takedown.
1: 10-4, I have 1 Charlie 40 en route to you.
5: Ten four.

0: Unit one Baker 35 and one Baker 40 are en route to a party to check welfare in Baker 40, 10,500 block of Cameron Road. Complaint is advising of a white male walking in the middle of the road, advising they weren't moving when vehicles were approaching. Subject is a white male, possibly 30 years of age, last seen wearing a white tank top, possibly blue jean shorts. Advising has a tie-dye backpack, no weapons are seen.
1: Clear
0: 10-8, still on your route to Northridge. 10-4. Baker 16, I'm clear. Can you advise status?
2: 7-boy-101 Capital, you can show me 10-8 from the jail.
0: 7-boy-101, thank you.
1: You showed me out on a suspicious vehicle at Decker Elementary that's parked in the bushes. Got a Arkansas LC.

0: Trafford.
1: Boy, Nor Zebra, 2-1 Frank. Boy, Nor Zebra, 2-1 Frank, Arkansas.
0: Trafford. Return.
2: 1 Baker 16.
0: You know, 1 Baker 16. Subject is -99 with no ID or DL found. Did you possibly have one on hand?
2: I don't. 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
0: Clear code 4 for now.
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1: 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I'm on foot right

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1: We're on Cameron Road. The subject was walking eastbound, and it was confirmed no weapons were seen, unknown intoxication.
0: Hey, 22.
1: Hey, 22.
0: Can you show me administrative assistance to the front office, unknown source?
1: 10-4.
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0: 1041, South Patrol coming out of Hayes.
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0: Units responding to this check welfare off Cameron Road. We're getting an additional caller, Vance Harris. Appears to be the mother of the subject walking. The subject is Andrew Waldo, unknown date of birth. Complainant is falling in a vehicle, trying to get him to come back. The complainant will be in a silver GMC pickup truck. Subject is going to be approximately 35 years of age. The subject has been diagnosed with schizophrenia. Advising he's carrying a yellow beer can. It's unknown if he's intoxicated.
1: He wants to visit.
0: You want 6, guys?
1: Showing back on traffic control. Thank you very much.
0: Traffic.
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1: 41, right, right.
2: 1004.
0: A15 checking status.
3: We're about to perform a takedown, if anybody's available.
0: You know, out of the 13 counties, clear.
1: I'm going to still continue to check, but that vehicle is unoccupied right now.

0: Number 10, Delta 13, you have two district units and a Mustang Ridge unit.
1: 10-4, we're about to move in on. Out of that 13, can you give us the channel?
2: Yeah, out of that 13, I'm clear. All right, all you see, this channel will be closed for out of that 13. Take your traffic west.

0: Are you here at Stevie?
1: Affirmative.
0: Can you hear the dispatch?
1: Yes, sir. Proceed.
2: Can you start me on traffic control, Oak Meadows?
3: 10-4. Rest late call.
1: 385, go ahead.
3: Complainants at Target, 18,700 Limestone Commercial. 18,700 Limestone Commercial. She's seen that she's being stalked and followed by several vehicles. We're still obtaining.
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2: 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You can clear me from that call.
4: 10-4.
3: Frank 385, call 333. Be advised, it sounds like the caller may be having a mental health issue.
1: We're clear on that.
5: Security check completed. 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I'll be 10-8 on campus.
4: 800 block of South State Highway 130 northbound. Correction, it's going to be on the service road northbound. This is going to be a smartwatch SOS detector of a fall. We are attempting callback.

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1: Unit 5 Baker 40, correction, 1 Baker 40, I'm clear. A11, go ahead.
2: You can let the travel control fire across.
0: Wanamaker 40, Wanamaker 35 speaking to the individual, he won't stop walking.
1: You know, Wanamaker 40, I'm clear.
3: CIT-1, is Mariah staying at Target or is she driving right now saying she's being followed?
1: Go ahead.
4: Hopefully the issue will be addressed. I put a contact number and a phone number in the comments in case we need to get a hold of somebody in the future.
1: You know, 1 David 45, 10-4.
3: Todd.
1: You know, EMS Image Cat 1, I'm clear.
5: We're trying to get further from her. She won't stop talking, though.
3: 7-4.

0: Unit Mustang Ridge Cat 1. Subject Pepper is 99 out of Austin PD for larceny. Is not eligible, not cleared. Deal expired in 2021. ID expired in 2007.
1: I'm clear the larceny level. Do you know what classification is?
0: Frank 385, Paul 333. She's telling us now that she's leaving the parking lot. We're trying to get her to stay there.
2: 10-4. Any idea where she drives?
0: We're still trying to get that.
3: Auto theft 13. I verified the van. Can you confirm on the bike, please?
0: Yeah, auto theft 13. I'm clear. Good.
2: Victor Boy Paul 5754.
0: Over.
1: 40, extend the checks for now.
0: You know what, Baker 40, I'm clear. That 28 goes back to 2022 Nissan Altima to Ignacio Diaz out of Taylor.
2: 10-4, yeah, that's not going to be it.
0: 10-4.
1: Go ahead.
4: Unit Mustang Cat 1, subject Pepper is flagged, violent person, assault on law enforcement from DPS.
1: I'm clear, he's cooperative, he's detained.
4: 10-4.
2: I'm clear on the last note. She can call back if she needs us. 10-8, no report.
0: 10-4.
2: 4, Travis.
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7: There. And he's advised that he's going to be at different schools, so I just advised him to leave his information at the front desk and what have you. Let's go for him.
0: 10-4.
6: Red four-door Nissan Altima.

0: San 171, clear on traffic, 900 block, west block, Locust.
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0: Units 1 Baker 23 and CIT 16 are en route to Priority 2 EDP and Baker 40, 11732 Saddle Rock Drive. Complaint is advising of a subject that's having suicidal ideation. Subject is Emma Smith, date of birth unknown, approximately 19 years of age. The female advised that she was going to commit suicide by using drugs and drinking alcohol. Female is currently intoxicated, no weapons. So she is a white female. Blonde, last seen wearing a black hoodie and jeans. Does not believe the subject will be aggressive with law enforcement.

0: three surgery. Can she advise where she at? Where she's at in the parking lot? If she's even here.
1: She did not. She said that she was going to call back after she got some printed GPS reports. She should be in a white GMC Terrain, Robert Sam John 2510.
2: Go for Auto Theft 13.
3: Yeah, Auto Theft 13. Warrants is going to want to know if this is going to be towed.
2: 10-4, go ahead and have it go to the East Command.
3: 10-4, can you advise the condition?
2: She rolls out fair condition.
3: Okay.
4: 1 Baker 40, we're going to be code 4. We're attempting to identify the individual at this time, but he's very kind of argumentative.
3: You know, 1 Baker 40, I'm clear. Code 4 for now.

0: call 333. Do you want me to keep you on this call or clear it for now?
1: I'm clear. I'm in the parking lot. If she calls back or you get any more info, I'll be around.
0: Don't worry.

0: Boy 2-1. Can you go ahead and confirm on that, please?
1: Stand for, I'm sending it now.
2: Out of the front office, I'll be walking with a student inside. Student is deemed to possibly be in possession of a vape device.
3: Second one, I'll spell it for you. It's Queen Union, Ida Robert, Ocean Zebra. First name, Isidro. That's Ida Sam, Ida David, Robert Ocean. Date of birth, 08-11-1998.
1: For him. 08-16.
2: This one will be out in front of Hornsby for traffic control.
1: Have

0: Vacuum.
1: Seven five two.
0: Unable to locate an ID or DL out of Texas for their date of birth. No in-house history. -99.
1: 752, copy. I'll take the tow for no driver's license.
0: Receive.
2: A10, go ahead.
3: Yes, ma'am. Show me school zone traffic control. Black Man Elementary, please.
2: 10-4. Need a CAT-11. Unit CAT-11.
4: CAT-11, I added the possible subject. I'm with Integral Care confirming the address is near Cameron Road. This is the possible subject. If the units can look at the 27 return photo, could you send it to them?
2: 10-4, I haven't updated that approximate address. It's on the card. I'll get that going in a second.
4: 10-4, and also, can you go with the high hit over the radio for the deputy?
2: 10-4, units Lonebaker 35 and Lonebaker 40. Subject Waldo is flagged with violent tendencies, escape risk, threat against peace or detention officers.
5: 318,
2: go ahead.
5: Could you stop me on the security check? I'm afraid I can't.
2: 10-4. Confirmation received.

0: 1366.
1: Go ahead, sir.
0: I'll be 42.
1: Civil. Are y'all clear on the CIT information? High hit?
2: Negative.
1: You know, on Baker 35, that caution is going to be a threat against peace or detention officer, violent tendencies, and escape risk for subject Waldo.
2: 10-4. Can you have a CIT call my county phone, please?
1: You know, on Baker 35, I'm clear on that CIT request.
3: A-1-3,
1: guys.
3: 23 has the PD.
1: 10-4.
4: A-2-2. Jimmy 10-8 from a follow-up with a parent based on case 673. Say again, 673.
1: 10-4. 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Paul Boy William, 235 Minnesota, expires October 31st, 2026. 2012 Nissan Altima, red in color. Owner Nana Luquette, out of Manor. Insurance verified manually, negative 29.
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1: 811, go ahead.
0: Breaker in Samson, Breaker in Samson. Sam John King 7575, Sam John King 7575. Be a red crusher 300.

0: Omega 35.
1: Yeah, Omega 35, go ahead.
0: I just got off the phone with CIT 11. Understand the history behind them. If we can start MCOS this way, they have good rapport with them.
1: You know, Omega 35, I'm clear.
0: And then if once we get them caught in route, if they can call my county.
1: You know, Omega 35, I'm clear on that.

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1: Well, Baker 23, I'm code 4.
0: You know, Baker 23, I'm clear, code 4. Unit K-9-4 is code 4.

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1: Yeah, auto theft 13, I'm clear. 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

0: Nina Edward 10 and 3 Baker 41 are en route to a party 2. This is fire department at Baker 40. Southern style beef, spices, and seasonings. 11105 off Tex Acres Lane. They're advising that the caller stated there's flames behind the building, stating there was black smoke. 310, checking status.
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0: Can you put me out on a suspicious vehicle, 1300 block of Cool Shadow?
1: 10-4.
0: Go ahead.
1: Is the vehicle occupied?
0: No, it appears to be unoccupied. I'm gonna go verify the VIN.
1: 10-4.

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1: Carrier 41, I found it. It's going to be at a location on the card at the back of the property. It's a business park.
2: Yeah, Jamaica 41, I'm clear.

0: LA 27.
1: Yes, ma'am. I'll be conducting traffic control if possible.

0: 441.
1: Go ahead.
0: The van does match the Volvo. Can you go ahead and confirm on that 99 hit, please?
2: Thirteen fifty-six.
0: 41 HSC. 10-4.

0: Swan Baker 26 responding to the assist EMS call at 8712 Old Manor Road. It's going to be building 10 at apartment 10101, the terrace at Walnut Creek. It's going to be an RA due to the child's age. 2-year-old was choking on food. They're now awake and breathing. They did throw up a little blood at one point.
1: 3 Baker 41, fire closes their car. Can you RA them back out here?
0: Clear. 441.
2: Go ahead.
0: Can you go with vehicle condition?

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1: 10-4. Southbound. It's going to be a male sitting in his wheelchair in the lane of traffic by the McDonald's. Caller's concerned for his safety. White male. We have a additional caller reporting the same. Vehicles are swerving around the subject, and last updated location was the Grand Avenue and 35 overpass.
2: 31.
0: Unit 3, David 21, go ahead.
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0: Unit 3, David 21, 10-4.
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4: Edward 32, point of view, 71 and FM 973 on the eastbound side of the intersection.
0: Definitely. Unit 3, Adam 41 is out on traffic, 4700 block of North FM 620.
5: 32, I'm also on scene on that collision.
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0: Counting to available, David 10 units holding a priority 3 assist complainant at 3610 South Pace Bend. County 2 available, David 10 units holding a priority 2, reckless driving on Bee Creek Road.
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0: Unit 3, David 10 is a mounted priority 2, reckless driving in David 10, 2026 B Creek Road. Planet advised that dump trucks that are illegal are loud and going through the neighborhood. Advised he has called numerous times and nothing is done about it. Available for 17 or 21.
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3: 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Tom, Mary, Paul, 85 boy, Charles David. Tom, Mary, Paul, 85 boy, Charles David. Mercedes 300 black.
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6: Yes, ma'am. Show me 10A from traffic control, 342, ma'am.
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0: Unit Westlake Hills 11 is on traffic, 4300 block of Bee Cave Road.
1: Traffic. 735, standby 1. Break, 749, go ahead.
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5: It's going to be 55 Edward Frank. I'll be in the 4500 block of Bee Cave. And I'm sorry, it'll be out of Florida.
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0: Unit 3, Adam 41, go ahead.
3: 3 John Paul 1896. 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
0: Unit 3, Adam 41, 10-4.
4: Yes, ma'am. Please show me the interior and exterior security check. Can you take that off?
0: 10-4.
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0: wohl tun.
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0: Nils weiß meiner, ich weiß keinen Brief.
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0: Jamaica 46 responding to the assist EMS call at 969 and Hound Dog on a female subject that's lying on the side of the roadway.
1: Jamaica 40, can you send me to that call, please?
2: Hi. 749, traffic.
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2: Receive.
1: Go ahead. Lieutenant Travis, stop. Written warning, times two.

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0: Unit 3 David 32, clear, code 4. Unit 3 David 45 is out on traffic, 10,300 block of Manchac Road.
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2: Go ahead.
1: I guess no action taken in closeout.
2: Oh.
1: Austin 64309, Kirsten Westbrook, not eligible. Driver's license expired 2005. ID expires 2035. Correction, 2031. SR suspension, liability judgment, negative 29.
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0: 10-4, make cancel the units, semi-trailer and truck tractors unstuck. 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
2: Eight of two, receive. 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
2: Good.
1: 1204 Gladstone Castle Trail, 1204 Gladstone Castle Trail, apartment 114. Callers with integral care, they said they have a patient texting their hotline saying they are actively trying to commit suicide, saying they have cut their wrists and cut their neck, saying that their name is Reway and they're 27 years old. We're still obtaining.
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1: Page.
4: 10-4.
2: Unit 3 David 32,
0: go ahead.
2: Not getting any return out of this Florida CDL. Can you run them? Name and date of birth.
0: Unit 3 David 32, go ahead.
2: Last name is Moy Robert Adam David Young. First name Tom Henry Ocean Mary Adam Sam. Middle name of Charles Lincoln Adam Young. Tom Ocean Nora. Date of birth is 7/19/1963. Have the CDL in hand.
0: A14.
5: Done a security check at Wild Horse.
0: 10-4.
1: Units are at the Gladstone Castle. The caller texted them stating that their wrist was gushing blood, but it slowed down, and they were lightheaded. And then they said whatever they were using to cut with was not sharp enough to cut deeply. And then they said the bleeding had stopped under the jawline.
6: You know the way to walk away.
3: Copy, female awake.
6: Good Baker 46, the female does not want a EMS or LH doctor.
3: Good Baker 46, clear. Watch ready, code 4.
4: 816, just for your info, my PLS is down.
7: 10-4, Travis County's out. Female's up and walking, she refused medical.
4: 10-4.
8: Del Valley 04.
4: 804.
8: I'm going to be 1042 at 804 Delta.
4: 1042.
9: No, LA 822.
4: 822.
9: You show me 1042. Have a good evening.
4: 10-4.
10: Austin 6.904.
7: The valley 16.
4: 816.
7: 10-4 Jenny. Be back at the Austin school for release.
4: 10-4.
0: 10-4. Unit West Cycles 11-10-4.
7: Full bit coagulated at this point. Keep him rest. They can come in soon.
0: 10-4.

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1: Affirmative, CIT 1 attached.
0: 10-4, looks like it's going to be, weapon's going to be used, it's going to be a eyebrow blading razor.
2: Double. Start me the next available 51, please. All four up.
1: 10-4.
3: We're going to have a POED.
1: To work.
2: Please.
1: 10-4. Dubica 13-16 responding to the collision with injury priority 1 at the 2900 block of West Econ. It's going to be iPhone crash alert. We do have one of the parties on the line advising they have chest pain.
3: Five five four, code 4, contact.
1: To work.

0: Novelli, 28. Be around to the high school.
1: Yeah, 3 Beacon 35 is out on traffic in Baker 40, 16,800 block of 969.
2: Bigger 1623.
1: Yeah, 3 Bigger 1610-4.
3: Three Bigger 35, we got a Texas 28.
1: Yeah, 3 Bigger 35, go ahead.
3: 735, David Victor 2-1.
1: Yeah, 3 Bigger 35, 10-4.

0: if you begin 35, returns. Unit 3 Baker 40 is on route to 3 Baker 35.
1: Good.
0: Unit 3 Baker 35, 28 is negative 99, expires in October on a 2016 Infiniti, registered to Patrick Spear out of Bastrop.
2: Three Baker 16, we are cleared on units, just waiting on firing units.
0: Unit 3 Baker 16, 10-4.

0: one Baker 40. Myself and one Baker 35 are going to be 10 to 8. CIT is taking over.
1: You know, one Baker 40, 10-4.
2: 27 out of 6.
3: Good.
2: 39709871. The Sheldry Springs, let you know.
4: 3 fire and EMS are 23.
3: 445, she's clear current negative.
5: 13, we're off code 4.
1: Unit 3 Baker 13, 10-4. Unit 3 Baker 35 is code 4.
3: Go ahead.
4: You good? Can you change me the 27 info, please?

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2: Blue Baker 16, these are the next 251s.
3: Unit 3 Baker 16, 10-4.
2: Tom Frank, Victor's gonna have front left down, left side damage. Second vehicle, Kick Boy Mary is gonna have harness damage. They're back up on it.
3: Yeah, 3 Baker 16, I copy airbag deployment for the second vehicle. What was the other description?
2: Heavy front end damage, airbag deployment.
3: 10-4.

0: Adam 554, clear on traffic, 600 block east of Palm Street.
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2: 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Your code 4?
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0: Unit Muscle Ranch Cat 1 is out on assist motorist, South US 183 and Margo Drive. Unit 3 Baker 16, I have Tri-City on route for King Boy Mary.
1: EMS, I'm going to ride from the back.
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0: CMS Airage Cat 1, go ahead.
1: Lincoln Tom, X-ray 1964. Looks like his back left fell off. We're going to be right on the left median line. 4-4.
0: CMS Airage Cat 1, I'm clear.
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3: 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All other exterior and exterior doors were locked and secured and properly functioning, and they don't care.
2: 10-4.
1: Brookville, and 5:30 will be riding in the back of the rig.
0: 10-4.
4: Control 5. You call dispatch, please.
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2: 74.
0: Yes, ma'am. I completed the security check in Tech Middle School. I've notated the doors are open. I will update CAD and notify Annan by email. Meet tonight.

0: Unit 3, David 32, en route to Priority 2, check welfare in David 10, 3115, Stable Ford Cove. 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Advise Amazon packages and Whole Foods grocery order are on the porch. Complainant went by the residence 30 minutes ago and there's been no answer at the door. Approximately 65 years of age, still getting further.
1: We're still getting information, but our complaint is advising of a minor collision at 306 Bella Montagna.
2: Are they involved?
1: That is affirmative. We're still trying to get information, but it sounds like we might be starting EMS for them as well.
2: Pass 4.
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1: Caller is a little frantic because they've got a heart monitor, so we're getting an ambulance started for them just to check on them.
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1: Where's he?
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4: 10-4.
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6: Unit 3 Charlie 10 is en route to Priority 2 alarm in Charlie 10, 7410. Caverston, Spring Drive. This is audible from the front door. Unit 3 Charlie 21, I'm clear. Also on route.
0: County 10 available, Davis 30 unit, holding a priority 2 reckless driving on FM 2244. It's going to be for a white Tesla 4-door, driving aggressively and speeding. Bearing complaint off the roadway at 360 and BK, then proceeded to brake check complainant. Vehicle's displaying license plate, Young George X-ray 5701. Driver appears to be a white male, approximately 18 years old, with brown hair. County's clear.
6: You know, Mustang Ridge Cat 1, that's going to be commercial towing up next for you.
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0: 1202.
1: 1202.
0: I'll be around to emerge for that call.
1: 10-4. Yes, Deer Baker 10, Deer Baker 16 are en route to a priority 2, suspicious noise in Baker 10, 4208, hidden light crossing. Complainant is advising they heard a loud bang. It's unknown if it was a gunshot or a firework.
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3: 749, you advise 1646.
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4: You're still 100 block of 130 southbound.
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0: 10-4. Be advised, is there back deployment?

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0: 14,300 block of Hunter's Bend Road. 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
1: 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EDK 911 code 4. EDK 314 code 4 on a follow-up investigation.
2: You need this additional. Thank you, though.
1: 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Unit 3 Baker 14, code 4 on a follow-up investigation at Baker 10, 13,900 block of Emmanuel Road.
0: I think I went up Mustang Ridge 5.
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4: Go ahead. Truck was unoccupied, it's me, Texas. X-ray, John, Robert, 5705.
2: Routine.
5: 441, Roaches has taken possession of the vehicle. You can show me 1081, please.
1: 10-4. MS Range 5, I'm clear, code 4.
3: I'm 12-2.
6: Fred Cortinez is the one that called this in. He thinks the EMS already left. He's not on scene anymore. But I have the name and number of the foreman that's out there with the contractors. Whenever you get there and ready to copy.
3: 10-4. Thank you.
1: COVID Heatherwild, 16,500 Yellow Sage, 16,500 Yellow Sage. It is via 21. They're saying they keep getting phone calls from, or to their call center from a child that says somebody is dying and they're asking for help. They want an officer to try to check the phone number to see where it goes to. They think it might be a prank, but they're not sure.
3: E-15-28.
1: E-15, go ahead.
2: Texas, Nora, John, Robert, 6839.
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2: 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Where are you at?
0: Going to be on 183 southbound, just south of Evelyn, where right before Margo.
2: Come on.
0: Going to be on the left median line.
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1: Morning, Ken. Take the brush.
0: Thank you.
2: We got you to these pads.
0: Here, two, go ahead.
2: Red flatbed, start towing, autumn, driver picking up a porch from Vlad F. like Frank. He's claiming the customer lost the keys, no keys.
0: 10-4, can you give me a call?
3: 10-4.
4: Unit 3-10, in reference to that 2020 Mercedes, black in color, the owner is Salomon, that same address you're at.
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0: I was on 21 with 1 David 10. Can you show him out at Kirk Nellis and 71 on a traffic hazard?
1: The 10-4.
2: 259, can you do it in my car at one time?
3: 10-4.
4: Santa Carla Avenue, Unit 8, 21414 Santa Carla Avenue, Unit 8. RP advised that when she came back home today that she noticed her back. She noticed that her back door was open, advising that she did leave it closed and it was bolted locked. She did advise nothing is missing. She has already been through the house.
0: Temple, in route.
4: Yes.

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0: I'll give you my number. 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
0: 830-279-5918.

Baker Units holding a reckless driving call in Bakerton, 20,200 block of 130 northbound. Passing the Hutto exit, the dark blue Honda Accord ran caller off the road.

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1: Okay,
0: so I'm going to show me 10A from Hornsby. The bus that's broken down is going to be left behind Hornsby, and they'll work on in the morning or tow it in the morning.
1: 10-4.
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Hey, Miss Eva, we're going to have a pending call at 6402 Lynn Lane. 6402 Lynn Lane is going to be a residential burglary alarm. Point of activation is going to be zone 11 glass break detection. It is audible. There is no audio or video. Surveillance drop time is going to be 1558. I'd be advised that she did attempt to contact the homeowner. There is no response. She also did speak with the additional key holder, Linda, which is the homeowner's neighbor. She advised that she was going to go over there and check things out.

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0: 39. Who's our tow? It's going to be Denver's easy tow.
1: 10-4, do they have the gate code?
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3: Town, go for it, Kansas Town.
2: Good.
4: I'm out at Community First. Can you put me on a community contact?
2: 10-4. Are you at phase 1 or phase 2 of Community First? Or phase 3?
4: Phase 1.

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1: 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It's just a cat on me. I'm going to give you a 21.
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0: Just for your 43, we're holding a traffic hazard at 613 Sunfish.
1: 10-4, I'll be around.
0: Proceed.
2: 811.
1: Yes, ma'am. I'll be deploying 811 Delta in room A112. That's A as in Adam, 112.
2: Bill Alley, 821. No, it's going to be a correction on that room number. It's going to be an A-109.
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0: Unit 3-David-32, clear, still checking.
2: Eight one four PD.
0: I'm 23. Unit 3-43, clear, Roger 3-41.

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2: 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Advising, their mother's having suicidal ideations and attempted suicide last night.

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0: I'm sending from Daly Middle School. I'll be en route to Del Valle High School for a school release.
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0: Clear to 4. Ian's arrived to the check welfare on Robert I. Walker. The subject wrote instructions for distributing her property if she succeeds. Caller's also advising she is inside the house with her mother.

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1: This is Misty, girl on the line. There's a loud verbal disturbance in the background, advising a male hit her car in the parking lot and started yelling at her, and he has now taken off.
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1: 200 block of I-35 northbound. It's going to be on the service road.

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3: 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Be out of the high school for school release.
4: 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Looks like there are 3 vehicles involved. Austin, 64102.
5: 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It's going to be a black AR-15. David Charles Sam Frank 300865.
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6: Seven-49, just confirming, Harper's on scene. 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

0: Seven units on the collision leaving the scene. The 28 involved that has left is young George Boy, 0678, that does return to a Chevy Tahoe. Driver was a black male, last seen wearing a black t-shirt and black pants.
1: Going down 10,000 block of South H-35 service road southbound.
0: Mega units on your collision leaving the scene. Caller saying that there is two vehicles that left. One is a black Mercedes sedan, the other is a white Ford pickup truck, possibly an F-150. Complaints on the northbound shoulder. 20 for the Mercedes that left is Victor John Roberts, 7891.

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1: 764.
0: Do we have any SROs still on the radio? 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
1: 10-4.
0: And the portion they have open is way too small for a bus.
2: Okay, well, what do you think, sir?

0: message for?
1: Go ahead.
0: Just for your 43, we're holding an abandoned vehicle at 494 Anfield Circle.
1: 10-4. I'll be in route. I'll have to call them to clear this, but it's self-assert.
0: Proceed.
2: On the vehicle, all four out. 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
3: 10-4. I got two APD units running code. Is there anything close to the high school going on?
4: David 21-10-4, can you verify the last four of the bins?
0: It's looking like 7553.
4: 10-4, thank you.
0: 10-4.
5: I'll be 42.
6: And also a 9-year-old female playing up back to me.
4: 10-4.
7: A28, did they stop near the school?
3: They rolled past the school. I didn't see where exactly they went. And I got another unit coming by running code as well.
2: Exactly, I'm out with the comp.
4: Good, Charlie 10, I'm clear. 1 Baker 16 is out on traffic, 12,700 block of 1625.
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2: Sending clear from traffic control on 10876 over to 9th Grade Center.

Okay, 180 dispatch. Could you put me on traffic control at 9th Grade Campus?

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1: Say Baker Swan's clear, go four.
0: Can you show me giving a courtesy ride to a student? And the starting mileage will be as follows when you're ready. Six, 5-6-9-6-3. Julian Godino is the name of the student.
1: Female student.
0: Say again.
1: All I need is if it's a female or a male student.
0: Male student.
1: Receive 431.
0: 10-4.
1: 10-4. Austin 640, 10-04. 10-04. APD had a situation. They're now called for hot shots. That was east of Del Valley Middle School. They, again, are code for
2: 10-4.
3: Mitsubishi SUV, California plate 9, Charlie X-Ray, Sam 304. The caller is going to be a trooper behind the vehicle with its lights on.
2: Are you out with the vehicle Sam David Henry 8587?
4: Negative.
2: 10-4. Austin 640, 450.

0: 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Caller is advising driver's possibly intoxicated. 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Vehicle's going to be blocking the right westbound lane. Last of the comp service is 7701, correct?
1: That's affirmative. Break 764, go ahead.
2: Upon further observation, it actually is an e-bicycle, dressed up as a dirt bike. Albeit, call notes, operator was riding in a reckless manner on the sidewalk.
1: Receive.

0: Go Valley, 11.
1: AD 11
0: Delta had 4 positive alerts. Search was conducted. 1 THC vape pen and 1 tobacco vape pen were confiscated. Stand by for case number. Case number ready.
1: Go ahead.
0: 260581, 260581. And if you could please email me the CAD notes. You can clear all units from that call. I'll be back in.

0: DP-11, you can show me 23. For 43, the DPS trooper has his vehicle in front of the vehicle, as well as there is a large oversized 18-wheeler blocking the rear. We will be blocking all the right-hand lane.
1: 10-4.
0: For safety reasons, I'm going to go ahead and block out the inner lane. I'll divert traffic into the median.
1: 10-4.

0: Yeah, Jet 11, my handheld radio is off the dock. Do we have EMS route?
1: Units, yeah, Jet 11, EMS is not in route yet. Heat 15 should be approaching you here pretty shortly.
0: 10-4.
1: You like me to start EMS?
2: Here come, 10-4.

0: 1047 on that 911 call. If you don't hear any disturbance, you can close it.
1: George.
2: I guess there were two calls open for the e-bike.
3: Negative, I just have that as the traffic stop.
2: 10-4, I already completed notes on one and put myself back in with a warning. Now another one popped up.
3: 10-4, we had the abandoned vehicle call stacked on you. I also don't see any of the notes on the traffic stop of the e-cycle

0: CIT 11 to Heat 15, just let me know if you want to let the traffic go or hold them off.
1: Yeah, you can let them go. Heat 15 County. I've got my unit nosed up in front. We're going to wait on additional. I've also got spikes underneath the tires.
2: 10-4. Unit 41. I'm less than 10 myself. Last unit, can you 10-9 that? I cut out.
3: Citizen 8, I'm on traffic.
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5: Send for, if you want to stop it on a 38, if you have PC, you can get information on the driver.
6: Three Baker 35, I'm clear, out of Three Baker 45.
7: Three Baker 45, I'm code 4.
8: I'm good, I don't need anybody.
6: 10-4. Units about to check welfare. Subject is a white male, Colton Cantrell, approximately 19 years old. He's last seen wearing a gray shirt and blue shorts. He also has slides on. Subject stated that he was heading towards a nearby school. He may be still inside the school. The caller no longer has visual.
1: C-15, we have fire EMS ground.
2: You to E-15, not yet. You want me to start him?
1: Sample.
9: I added the plate to the notes. Looks like it'll be out of New Mexico. Could you run it?
4: 10-4.

0: 15. We're going to stand by for a fire for an unlocked tool, so we don't have to break the window.
1: 10-4.
2: Knowledge 56966. 56966. And then 10-8-76 over to the 9th grade center.
3: 10-4.
1: I'm back at the vehicle now, looking at the return. Code 4.

0: Unity 15.
1: 815, driver's waking up.
0: Clear, driver's waking up.
2: Model 516, the vehicle is confirmed. Excuse me, at the leasing office.
1: 42.
3: U.S. Highway 290 in Scenic Brook. I'm code 4, waiting for a record for a lady that had a stall.

0: Unity 15.
1: Go ahead.
0: When you have a moment, could you confirm the 28 for me? And the one that I got returns to a Subaru.
1: Ten four, give me a Subaru up Fresno.
0: 10-4.
2: Tesla Road.
1: Go ahead. Yeah, just for your 43, I am en route to you, but I'm still coming through Lakeway with traffic. 10-4.
3: Go ahead, man.
4: That email has been sent.
3: Thank you, ma'am. I just received it.

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3: 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See, in the northbound lanes, north of the intersection, there's a male subject pushing a shopping cart in traffic. Black male, dark colored shirt, dark pants, no 17.

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1: Unit 1 to the family disturbance, 12733 Tesla Road. I'm still checking with the off-duty unit out there. It's a verbal disturbance. Caller is saying his ex is refusing to let him leave, saying she took my stuff and I have a no-contact order with her. He's going to be in a gray Tesla model.
0: 32, clear, code 4.
1: And I'm clearing out with 3 Baker 45 to the family disturbance. Subject is a Lolita Fry, born in 1984. Subject is now left again, unknown direction of travel.
2: The conference room in building 2000, the room 1151. Someone vandalized the room. The door is locked, and there's graffiti on the table and whiteboard and music playing.
3: Ten 476.
2: 10-4. Reported said she couldn't see anybody in there, but she doesn't know.
1: Status. 315 is code 4.

0: Gregory, in charge of the family disturbance near Tesla. I did find conditions of bond for Lolita. She does have a stay-away order from the caller Jahoris.
1: Thirteen seventy, you cut out, you advise your 23.
2: Unit 3 out of 21 is code 4. Unit 3 to 45 is on traffic, 200 block of East FM 1626.

0: Yes, that's nothing on the disturbance of my Tesla. The caller is going to be hiding near the courtyard in the middle by portables. He's in a black shirt, black jeans, and black boots. He's saying he's right by the Welcome Center. Charlie 21 and Walter Reckless driving call 11100 block of Pierce Lane and Charlie 10. It's going to be for an Escalade going southbound on 130.
1: Unit 3-42 clear, or 3-45?
0: 3-40, can you put my call on holding and assign me a 3-45 traffic stop?
1: Unit 3-40, 10-4.

0: 3 Charlie 21. I don't have a description of the vehicle other than it's an Escalade. I have no color. Caller stating that they're going eastbound on Pierce. The caller is actually going southbound on 130. The vehicle is unable to maintain their lanes and speed.
1: 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Question.

0: Can you secure 21151? Allow key access if you're able to do that remotely.
1: 10-4. Hang on, she blocks me every time I try to leave my house and he can't escape her. Car's in the far northeast corner of the parking lot. He thinks the subject might have left.

0: 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Main building check.
1: 10-4.
2: 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Show me 10-42. Have a good evening.
1: 10-4.
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0: 4 Adam 706 Austin.
1: Austin 4 Adam 706.
0: Yes, ma'am. You can show them back 10-8 from the agent assist. Deputies are going to have one detained.
1: 10-4.
2: If you can secure the southeast level 1 entrance off 12th Street, I'll scan it with my badge.
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0: Can y'all look in the history since the 28th of September for 1300 Rauscher and let me know if there's a call for service regarding the subject turning door handles?
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0: 3842, can I give you 28 by then?
1: 3842 then?
0: It's going to be 3 Frank Adam, Frank Paul 0, John Adam 2, Charles Robert 434396.
1: Temple.
2: 973. Cause advising vehicles going northbound on 973. You're looking for a blue Nissan Altima 28 of Sam Henry Boyd, 9987. Complainant witnessed the male passenger hitting the female driver.
1: .345, can you frame me for that? .345, can you frame me for 41's call, please?
2: 10-4.

0: 6B55 County. Do you have a cross street for that blue Nissan?
1: When the call dropped, it looks like the nearest cross street was Tesla River Road. I'll try to see what they're passing now. Actually, it looks like the vehicle's approaching 969.
0: Confirm at the intersection of 969 and 973. I'll see if I can locate it.
1: Confirm, clear.
2: Receive.
3: 1042, go ahead.
2: I'm not going to return on that VIN out of Texas. You want me to run an L50?
3: Yeah, 10-4. Let me try and find a better spot to read it. The one under the windshield is kind of messy.
2: 10-4, I'll stand by.
3: 3842, I have the 28 by VIN again.
2: 10-4, go ahead.
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3: 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Del Valley 811, same traffic for myself, 821 and 811 Delta. Have a good night.
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0: earlier, Haines ISD unit went out on a stalled vehicle, Scenic Brook and 290. Was it a gray Toyota Camry?
1: If we're first still on the line, can we get them to confirm I'm behind the right vehicle?
2: We just disconnected with them. The 20 that they initially gave is Sam Henry Boyd, 9987. They did advise one of you guys were close, though.
3: 3830, did it go with that vehicle description for 502 again?
0: Yeah, it was a gray Toyota Camry. We just got a call about two elderly females stalled out in the center turn lane, possibly.
4: 10-4, they're still there. I had to. Can you give me a call at 512-413-3043?
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1: 3 to 43, go ahead.
0: It'll be current clear and negative out of California.
1: I'm clear, thank you.
0: Simple.
2: Lakeway Boulevard, 620.
3: 708.
2: Yeah, it's going to be a white pickup truck and a green sedan. The caller is going to be third party. He was not part of the collision, and he didn't witness this. He just sees him on the side of the road.
3: So, have we gotten a hold of Sunset Valley 2 yet to see if they can head that way?
4: He has not responded to me yet. I'll try to call him.
3: Jennifer.
5: I'll be in route as well.
6: Seven 49 and 778, just let me know if you need me to head that way. I'm at the PD doing my report.
0: 15 for 2nd Street. It's going to be one subject's been in and out of the store. Things are possibly stealing, still gathering.
4: Vehicle's unable to maintain lanes. Driver's a Hispanic male in their mid-30s, last seen wearing a baseball cap.

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3: 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Zebra.
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2: 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It's a dark SUV and a white van.

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1: Anything we're going to hang up on the board, you can disregard. It's going to be related to the collision y'all are not doing already.
0: Several.

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0: I think it's going to be a good collision. You can assist us, please.
1: 10-4 en route.
2: Dispatch clear.
0: We're going to be out in the right outside lane, southbound, to be closed down.
2: Resume.
3: Witness the collision. They're advising the white van left the scene southbound on 973. Then they went westbound of Old Parsons. The 28 associate is Paul Mary Zebra, 1751. That minivan is supposed to have possible damage to the sliding door on the driver's side.

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2: 784.
1: 784.
2: Can we get EMS en route? I have a female elderly patient complaining of chest pain.
1: 10-4.

0: 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This is Lakeway, and show me 1084. 1085. You to Motors 4, 10-4.
1: Four, two Texas 28, turn ready. Ready, Lexus.
2: 10-4 in the second.
1: Henry Nora Young, 6508, be a white Ford expedition. Go ahead and turn me 51 for the gray Lexus.
2: Receive.
3: 40.
0: Yeah, 3-40.
3: I get the next 51 in rotation for the vehicle on the car. Guard all 4 up.
2: 10-4.
3: Manor 20, do we need fire now for the fluid cleanup?
4: Yeah, 10-4.
3: 10-4.
1: 10-4.
3: Manor K9-1 is good for.
5: 5-2 on Baker.
3: Santa Valley 2, guys.
5: Myself, security be 23 in the east lot, checking for that individual.
2: 784, go ahead with the 27th.
6: Unit 43.
0: Unit 3-43.
6: Send that traffic hazard. I'm out with that vehicle. He is broken down. Tow truck's about 15 minutes away. I'm going to move him a little bit to the side, and I'll wait with him.
0: 10-4.
1: First one's going to be 059-994-43, to Edwards.
2: Go ahead with the second.
1: 04-5-4-2-9, correction, 4-2-1-9-2, to Edwards.
2: Just confirming, 04-5-4-2-1-9-2?
1: 10-4.
2: Received and the third.
1: 009-04-876.
3: Received. Ross Road in Paloma Blanca Way.

0: 49.
1: 49, go ahead, I'm on scene.
0: Proceed. Since we're going to be towing a vehicle and we've got EMS around, you want to upgrade this to a major?
1: Confirm.
0: Proceed.

0: 35 is good for the collision. 35 about to a party to criminal mischief call, Hawkeye Road and Nelson Oaks Drive. Complaint stating a male threw a rock at his windshield and it broke. Subject was a white male, approximately 60 years old, last seen wearing a red shirt and black pants. He's still standing in the roadway. Subject also kicked the complainant's vehicle, and he's running after other vehicles. Your Big 35, your caller pulled into Loma Vista. You're going to be looking for a gray Dodge Charger.
1: Move to the shoulder. All lanes are open.
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0: 1341. I've got name and date of birth whenever you're up for it.
1: Sudeikis 1404.
0: Name spelled Boy Adam Robert, Boy Ida Robert, so Barber. First name's Noah, common spelling biblical, N-O-A-H, and date of birth 7-6 of 2000.
1: 10-4.

0: Sunset Valley 2, checking status.
1: This is Sunset Valley 2. I'm code 4. We're not seeing anybody and flagging it down or anything like that in this area, unless you got something further.
0: I'll check the notes again.
2: Big 45, can you start a fleet card for me, please? Nobody's injured. I need a supervisor en route.
0: I'm clear.
3: Big 35, can you go with the subject description?
0: Big 35, standby. Baker Unit 5, I'm ready. 1 disturbance, Baker 40, 6107, Decker Lane, Citizen House Decker.
1: That's going to be the caller advising of shots off of horse leave. Lisa may be a Marcus Collins stating approximately 200 rounds fired, no 17.
0: Decker. Baker 41, Cannon Tall, same traffic. Caller is very frantic, saying a male subject is chasing him. Complaints in his vehicle, and the subject is chasing people. Caller's now yelling, don't come near me or I will shoot you.
1: Unit 3-41, checking status.
0: Yelling again, if you come near my car, we'll shoot you. That's coming from the caller. The caller is saying he does not have a gun. There's currently a lot of yelling in the background.
1: Unit 3-41, clear, code 4.
0: Number 35, I'm clear, not to be Baker 45.
1: 43, it's Denver's towing that's going to be en route. They said they're sending easy tow.
4: 10-4, thank you.
1: 10-4.
0: Identify who has one running.
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1: First team.
3: What a taser point. I've got a male covered in blood. I think this is going to be the male that was throwing rocks. Not sure if it's related to a priority one.
0: I'm clear on a taser point.
6: One.
7: 41, go ahead.
6: We're transferring a call to you from Blue Bonnet.
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7: 10-4, I'll be around.
3: Male covered in blood running from me.
0: 3-Baker-35, I'm clear.
7: 3-Baker-41, I'm on scene.
0: 10-4.
7: Consideration of travel for the subject in the blood.
3: Breaking 35, it's just going to be one male. I've already got him detained. If somebody can go check off on that gray Challenger, see if we can get a better description.

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2: Airbag 26, if nobody else is advised, we'll go check on the Challenger. We're still a little ways off.
1: Airbag 26, I'm clear. Baker 26, since you're en route to that Challenger, or whatever that car is, I want to put you on the criminal mischief call, which is possibly related to this. Just let me know and confirm, and then I'll append.
2: Clear.
0: For a black SUV speeding through the neighborhood, vehicle have front bumper damage, passenger side hanging off, last seen on Westward.
1: Good, Charlie 21 is good for. Good, Baker 3, checking status.
3: All right, I'm good for.
1: Clear. Sunset Valley 2, did you still need that description?
3: Sunset Valley 2, let's see if you can give me the 21 for that caller.
1: Sunset Valley 2, the 21 for the caller is 305-240-3750. His name is Jahoris.
3: 10-4, thank you.
1: 10-4, you're Baker 41, I'm clear, go for.

0: デデカデカ、ギネミスになります。
1: Yeah, let's just have him checked out, please.
0: 10-4.

0: 3 over 20, code 4.
1: Unit 3 over 20, clear, code 4.
0: Yeah, Blue Bonnet's going to send somebody out. If they call in, they call for you guys.
2: Simple.
3: Show me out with that individual. The guest services, building ELT2.

0: probably too, County. I can take care of this. You don't need County here.
1: So the volume to unclear.
0: Seven six four.
2: This is for 43. The vehicle was off the roadway, but unfortunately it's now blocking part of a handicap spot. So we get a complaint about that. They do have a tow in route for it.
1: 10-4.
3: Four six four five six seven five one out of Texas. And all the information you gave me was correct. That's the DL. 46456751.
1: 2.
4: 335, I'm en route to 3 Baker 41.

Clinton County, the West Unit Special Attention David 40, holding a 31 missing child, 405 Bear Canyon Drive, Unit 3 of 42 clear en route to that missing child. Complainants advising their 11-year-old daughters acting out, took off, last seen going into a wooded area. Child will be a Natalie Resty, born in 2014, still gathering

0: Jamaican 35, show one in custody. For 43, that priority one disturbance, the complainant does not want to meet or provide any information, but it is going to be related.
1: Jamaican 35, I'm clear one in custody, and I'm clear on the rest of your traffic. Do you want me to append the criminal mischief call, or leave them separate?

0: Blueberry 45, can I get the next on rotations for the X-ray Frank Frank on my car?
1: 10-4 over.
0: Yes.
1: 10-4.
2: 3-26, we're cleared. Put us back on the disturbance, we're 23.
1: 10-4.
3: HD, initially the complainant asked for mental health due to the daughter's behavior.

0: 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Show me 10-8.
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1: Go ahead.
0: If available, can you secure the front doors of the Senate chambers and Sergeant of Arms office as well?

0: Yeah, 1341. Hold all Cypress Unit N8. No report, but we'll have a CAD for paper trail in case there's any future issues.
1: Appreciate it.

0: Unit 3W42, clear your on scene. Units responding to the missing child in Bear Canyon. The grandmother is going to be in a black Toyota SUV.
1: Do we have a 51 accept?
2: We're just getting logged in. Let me check on that for you. We're just getting logged in. I'm just double checking and catching up. Looks like Denver's are easy tow with a roughly 18-minute ETA.
1: 10-4, fire EMS is clear. Patient refused transport.
2: Copy.
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3: Did you clear from that 1090 call?
0: Ten four, I'm doing it on my side right now.
3: 10-4.

0: 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I'm code 4 with mom. For 43, the juvenile ran into the woods northeast of the house.
1: 10-4 and clear, code 4.

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1: Seven Adam 2-1 Mara. 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
3: We have a name and clothing description, just to add to it. She's wearing black and white Converse. She's about 4'9", 100 pounds, brown hair, brown eyes.
0: 10-4.
4: Correction, 3932 Rhythmic Drive in Bakerton. Caller stating that he was getting his mail and someone assaulted him and the mail drove off. It just occurred. No weapon seen.
5: Wing 41 to 3842. Can you see if she's got any friends that live off Arroyo Vista or anywhere in the neighborhood?
3: Sergeant, this would be a negative.
5: I'm clear.
0: Dispatch, all units, Shelly, meter patch,

Civic 13, the subject vehicle is a white pickup truck. 28 given is Boy X-ray Paul 4113. Subject was a white male, bald with a goatee. Approximately 35 years old, asking wearing glasses, a blue shirt, and unknown colored pants.

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0: First name, Robert Ocean, Nora, Adam, Lincoln, David. 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Date of birth, 01-02-1969.
1: 10-4.

0: Hey, Baker 35, I'm not finding a 27 for Ronald Fife.
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0: 353 on the Van Disturbance. It's at 7228 Spotted Leaf Way. Caller's 15-year-old son is talking back to her. It's a verbal disturbance with a Christian Perkins, black male. He's standing outside the residence.
1: Before I get it.
2: Thank you, sir. 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

0: Pass.
1: Could be on 40. I'll be out with that autistic child. He's barefooted. Seems to be okay. ETA 73, Old Lockhart Road.
2: His permission, can we start working on a reverse 911?

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1: William 41, you have traffic for me?
0: Unit 3W42 was wondering if we could start a reverse 911.
1: William 41, we can do one for about a quarter mile radius. I'm out talking to the dad right now in the 12700 block of Arroyo Doble.
0: 10-4.
1: William 41, I don't know if we've got air available if air one's up on Mondays, but can we check and see if they are, because we've got a busy roadway over here?
0: 10-4, I'll check.

0: 3-42.
1: The juvenile went northeast into the woods right next to 400 Bear Canyon, and it is a super, super, super steep drop-off, so I'm thinking she's probably right there. So if the next unit coming in can come check over here.
2: LC 400, can we see if canines available to help search?
0: LC 400, tough one.
3: Canine 12, I'm clear on the request. I'll be in shortly.
0: Canine 12, tough one.

0: 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If we got canine coming, just hold off for right now, and then we'll check with air as well.
1: 3-41 clear.
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3: APD Air 1, we're requesting your assistance for a missing child, 400 block of Bear Canyon Drive. Child was last seen approximately 20 minutes ago, northeast into the woods of 405 Bear Canyon Drive. There's a steep drop-off. The child's going to be a white female, Hispanic female, brown hair, mid to back, brown eyes, 4'9", 100 pounds, less than wearing a black shirt, blue jean shorts, black and white Converse.
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0: for David 40. What's the juvenile's name?
1: 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It's going to be Natalie Oresti.
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3: Three, David 43. Just 443. I'll be on loading lane, staying in the vehicle, checking the area, just because that's the direction she was traveling.
1: 10-4.

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0: Interrogate 42. Mom's saying that Grandma has her in the car and they're bringing her back to this location.
1: I'm clear on the update. Grandmother has a child.
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0: Missing person, 18301 Blush Rose Road, 18301 Blush Rose Road. I was advising that her son, Lyons, went missing from school, advising that she lost her from this morning. Gonna be a freshman at Henderson High School. Does not have a

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0: 47.
1: Okay.
0: I spoke with Javonte's coach. He advised Javonte's not at his house, but is probably attending a football game that's currently going on at one of the ISD schools, either Kelly Wayne Middle School or another school. If you can contact ISD and see if they could check for him, please.
2: Please talk to him.
1: Go ahead.
2: He started EMS for a 14-year-old male who's recently had surgery with back pain and chest pain.

Baker 26 on that collision. 18,100 block of Lockwood Road. Complaint was not involved. There are passerby advising a small white sedan and a pickup are involved. Mustang, which sedan is good for? 3 Charlie 13 checking status. Baker 14 and Mountain is 15 PD. 1773 West Wells Branch Parkway, apartment 812. APD is requesting that you check this location to see if they can locate somebody who knows the subject in their calls. So did the Denoyer Chan, born in 1942. 3 Baker 12, I'm clearing out with 3 Baker 14.

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0: Unit 3, David 20 is on traffic, 12,000 block of Hughes Street.
1: On a block of Wells Branch Parkway, for a Dodge Silver pickup truck going westbound on Wells Branch. Vehicle's unable to maintain their lane.

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0: 10-4.

0: Lake Wales Holder, reckless driver on Flint Rock from 620 towards Serene Hills.
1: Unit 3-20, clear on the LTC.
0: Black Chevy pickup. It's a male driver, 20 to 30 years of age.
1: You have a 20, clear code 4.
2: Clear, I'm away from my computer. What are they doing?
0: Erratic driving almost caused a collision. We do have a 28. I'm going to run that now, so we're coming back to.
2: I'll be coming from the TV. I'll be down. I'll catch you.
0: Copy.
1: All right, two suspicious person, North FM 620 and Stroop Circle. Caller is advising there were a male and a female who were on a bike at the intersection of the dam. They dropped the motorcycle off, took off walking on 620. Believes they're well known in the area and that they were trying to steal a trailer. One individual is going to be a white female wearing a black shirt. The other will be a Hispanic male wearing a shirt and green shorts. Caller's advising they have a CTW on the subjects on his business property. Advise there was a call the other night on Dexler Drive.
3: Break 26, that's 27 when you're ready, but name David.
4: Got
5: the two last names. First name is Charles Ocean Robert Tom Edward Zebra. Last name is Duran David Union Robert Oceanora. First name is Carlos, common spelling. Middle name is Alejandro, common spelling 33-2000. I have the number if you want it.
4: Got it.
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4: Denver. 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
1: Units en route to the suspicious person on 620. The complainant's now near Dexler, advising the subjects appear to possibly walk into apartments near there.

0: County, the West Unit, Special Section Jonestown PD, holding Friday 2, suspicious vehicle 1829, Laura Lynn. Unit Jonestown 51, clearing route that suspicious vehicle. Callers advising there's a random vehicle parked in front of the caller's residence. Vehicle appears to have been involved in a collision, partially in the street, partially on the property. Vehicle be a red Corolla, 28 of Robert King, Zebra, 5033.
1: Extensive front end damage to the right side in front. Three down, the Chevy pickup. Excessive front end damage to the left, front, all four of them.
2: 10-4. Baker 10, checking status.
3: 3-10, code 4.
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0: 532 to 911 call East Pecan, hold off the header.
1: Baker 12,
0: go ahead.
1: You're clear on the update. You sure you get us 10-8?
0: 10-4.
2: He's checking in with his math instructor. He may go ahead and attend class and come back tomorrow. I'll let you know.
0: Temple.

0: Thank you. This have a party 111 Bakerton, 14100 John Henry Falks Drive. The Baker 12, I'm clear and ready for party 111. It's going to be at Avalon Northtown Apartments, 14100 John Henry Falks Drive. The Baker 14, I'm clear, also on route. Turn interior glass break.
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0: 47. 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He was just coming home late from school.
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3: As long as it's negative 99, just walk to her, please.
2: 10-4, just for 43. She does have an LTC.
3: I'm clear.
2: Unit 3, Adam 31 is on traffic. 11,000 block of Antler Drive.
0: Ten four.

0: 41. We're heading back to the office. Yeah, 1341. Go ahead and recontact Blue Bonnet. He really definitely wants to talk to somebody.
1: Simple.

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0: Unit 3, David 33, and 3, David 32, en route to Priority 2, suspicious person, David 30, 1901 South Capitol, Texas Highway, northbound. Caller is advising that there is a male with a holstered weapon, wearing a durag and camo pants, parked at this location, went into the wooded area. Vehicle's going to be a black sedan. There's another male that stayed in the vehicle, possibly a black male, 30 or 40 years of age, slim build, unknown, 28.
1: Charlie, have a Priority 1 collision with injury in Charlie 10. Through Charlie 33, I'm clearing route 10,400 block of FMA 12. It's a multiple vehicle collision. We're getting fire on the line now. Number 31 and 3 Charlie 38, I'm clearing route 3 Charlie 33.

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1: 10-4.
0: Gonna be Lincoln 6, John Young, George Henry, Lincoln 3, 9, Mary Charles, 107999. Couldn't tell you the make and model. It looks like some type of naked dirt bike.
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2: 10-4.
3: Chief, it's actually stolen.
2: 10-4, clear up suspicious vehicle, 16-430 Cameron Road. They make a 14 unclear.
1: Making 26, who's Avila's in games for?
2: Avila's is there for the 2015 Chevy pickup.
4: Yeah. 3-28, 3-38, I'm 23.
2: 0661-0661. 5-9 cells, turn for negative.
5: The complainant is no longer on the scene, no longer has a visual. The 32 is holstered on a side holster. No intox, no additional.

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535 Clear out to the runway, 602 West Olympic Drive. Was advising her granddaughter, Jamia Powell, date of birth 9/11/2011, left for school this morning and didn't return. He goes to idea school. The 47 clear, permission check.

0: 31, 32, and 35, please enter north of the Priority 2 collision.
1: Sorry, 32. We're going to be blocking all of westbound 812 right now.
0: 10-4. Are you all good for?
1: Still checking. I got a couple 28s to give you when ready.
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0: standing is about the collision on Joyce Turner. The truck swerved and now crashed into a sign. It's been upgraded to a Priority 1 collision with injury. Upgrade was due to a possible medical issue. The driver is awake but not responding. He is breathing. You guys are going out on the gray Ford F-150 pickup truck.
1: 3532. You says code 4. 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Heavy front end damage.

0: Police Drive 13, we're going to get a second 51 for Sam John King. 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

0: 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You're looking for Hassan Sosbias. He told the complainant that he was going to take pills and he said, I love you, bye.
1: Assist Motors.
2: 1357.
1: It's going to be on the fifth level of the garage, some blue Mazda. She needs help with her battery. I'm not sure if we can help her, but I said we'd send someone by to check with her.
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0: 10-4. 10-4.

0: 3 Charlie 21's about to suspicious vehicle 6600 block of Albany Slade Drive. 28 is Young David Nora 6924. You're looking for a white Toyota Camry. Call seating 2 people in the Camry. They're parked for 30 minutes and they throw trash out of the car every time they come. Manor 32 checking status.
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0: 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Can you change the last two digits to 6-3? So the last four should be 5-8-6-3.
1: So. Shelf's been gone for about a half an hour last seen inside the home. We're waiting to get further.

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I'm clearing out to the check welfare, 9351 Decker Lake Road at the Rider Ridge Apartments. This is sent over from APD.

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You know, it's around for the priority one missing child. The child's name is going to be an Arvind Sankar, born in 2021. They're saying the child threatened to leave before, but did not threaten that today. He was wearing a red shirt and gray shorts. Code 35, checking your status.

0: 1st of Ashley is going to be clear and eligible.
1: Yeah, boy.
2: Gus.
3: Can you send the next rotation for this particular truck? It's going to be 3 up. The front passenger side is going to be down.
2: 7.